0: She's alive. She won't last a second longer.
1: Open it up! I don't even know what I'm doing here.
2: You've been gone 6 years.
3: Absentia.
1: I'm gonna solve this.
3: Έρχεται και είμαι καθηλωτική στο Action 24.

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1: Ludlow 7, roger.
2: I knew she had a record. Let's get her printed.
3: Oh, ease up on her, lad.
4: I swear I didn't do nothing.
2: Hey, Danko, you hear that?
5: She didn't do nothing. She swears. All that merchandise in the department store just jumped off the counter and right into the pockets that you sewed in that coat. Is that it? Is that how it happened?
3: Lay off her.
4: It isn't my coat.
5: Sure it's not. That's why we found it on your back. Hey, maybe you stole the coat as well.
4: No, you pig! Hey. You lousy, rotten pig!
2: Now, don't use that language. Now, I'm warning you.
3: You hear me? I said lay off her. There's no reason to hurt the lady.
5: You should have been a school teacher. Okay. Get her printed. I'll check the desk.
3: Here, let's get you out of those cuffs. There you go.
4: Please let me go. I won't do it again, I swear. Let me go, please.
3: You know, I can't do that, Callie.
4: Well, send me to that work camp, and I'll never make it out of there alive this time. I know it.
3: Shh. You're gonna be okay. You'll be all right.
4: You don't know what it's like. You don't know Ma Berger. You just don't know. I'm scared. I don't want to go back. Please, God, I don't want to go back.
2: Danko.
5: We gotta get a policewoman to search her.
4: Stay away!
5: You're not planning on cutting your way out of here with that thing, are you?
4: I'll kill myself!
5: Sure you will.
3: Shut up, loud. Come on.
4: Help me. Please help me.
3: I'd love to, but you gotta let me. Look, you don't want to die. Dying is for people with no options. You got all the options, Callie. You got a beautiful life ahead of you. If you're willing to fight for it. You said yourself you don't want to die. Which is it gonna be?

might have done her a favor by letting her kill herself. Maybe this little girl knew what she was doing. Those work camps can be pretty tough places.

0: Come on, Lou, on your feet. You know, Ma's not gonna let you get away with this anymore. Max, I ain't kidding this time. I'm sick.
1: You better be sick, girl, because if you ain't, you got trouble. Here comes Ma.
2: All right. What is it this time, Luella? Rabies?
1: Well, you're all hard, aren't you, Ma?
2: If this is another one of your spells, I'll see you pull latrine duty for a year. all right, move. Get her in the cart. Callie! Callie Lane! Give her a hand.

0: Not you, not you. Off, off. 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
1: She's my friend.
0: I didn't ask. I don't care. You think I want you at my back, Wills? Oh, no, I've been around too long for that. Off! All right, the rest of you, get back to work. Get those feed sacks piled in the middle of the field. They'll be picked up tomorrow when the trucks come for harvest. Move! Well, there'll be a lot more of you wind up sick.

0: Okay. 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
1: Thank you, babe.
0: Black.
2: Thank you.
1: All right. You didn't make this.
0: No, it's Annabelle's coffee.
3: 10 to 1, Annabelle's not married, and her mother makes coffee for the precinct.
4: Jill?
0: Yeah?
1: I'm not gonna bet you on that. Jill, we got a bad one.
0: What's the matter?
1: The prison farm. What do they call it?
3: The woman's correctional facility.
1: That's the one. In the valley? Diphtheria. They just reported a case. Can you get ready in 20 minutes? It'll take that long to get enough serum together.
0: Yeah, I'll be ready.
1: Thank you. That's it? He doesn't even have to ask?
0: No, he doesn't have to ask. Same way Riker doesn't have to ask when he wants you to do a job.
1: Guess so.
0: Well, look, there's some leftover stew. You can see if maybe Chris will join you. You can call Terry. And better go.
1: Take care.
0: Yeah, I will.

0: hysteria. It's bad. In a prison, an epidemic like that, there's no telling what those people would do if that shit spread.
1: They'll do what Jill and the doctor tell them to do. It's one way of staying alive, and they know it.
0: Hope you're right.

0: Nurse?
1: Yeah, thank you. What's the C for?
0: Oh, Callie. Will that stuff do anything to us?
1: This?
0: I mean, you know, like make us sick?
1: No, no, this is used to prevent the disease, even if you've already been exposed to it.
0: Does it always work?
1: Almost always. Well, you know, it depends on a lot of factors. Why, do you think you were exposed?
0: Oh, yes, ma'am, I know I was exposed. I helped bring Luella in this afternoon.
2: Lane! Knock off the tears. I was as close to her yesterday as you were. Go on back to your dormitory. You can get your shot later.
1: Callie's pretty young to be in a place like this, isn't she?
2: She's old enough to do time for boosting. She's old enough to do time here.
1: Shoplifting's not that serious a crime, is it?
2: Stealing is stealing, especially when you do it 6 or 7 times. She gets out in a few months. What do you bet she'll be back by the end of the year? Hey, you know the lingo.
1: Her husband's a cop.
2: No kidding. Mine was a cop. Got himself killed by an ex-con they released on parole.
1: Sorry.
3: What would you have done if he had said that to you?
4: I was sick with a bunch of garbage.
3: It would make you sick, wouldn't it? I mean, really.
5: Here she comes, sweet mom, head rat.
2: All right, you, Wills, go on. Leslie, you go with her.
5: 4.
2: Well, for the needle. But it's not your kind, Leslie. This one has serum in it.
3: Why me first, Berker?
2: Well, because I'm hoping the serum is bad and you'll be the first to find it out. What do you expect, stupid? You were in the bunk alongside of Luella. You probably got it, too.
6: What's with Luella? Is she gonna be all right?
2: Oh, she's gonna be just fine. We bury her later today. That's right, Wills. She's dead. All right, come on, you two, move. Now!

0: No swelling. 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Open your mouth. 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Mild irritation in the laryngeal area. You smoke?
1: Yeah, what else are you gonna do with this joint?
0: Normal redness.
1: It's not bad for 3 packs a day, huh, Doc?
2: Have you had your shot, Mary?
3: Yes, ma'am. How about you?
2: Yes. Well, this will probably take most of the night. I think we should leave the recreation area open.
3: I'd feel a lot better off if they were all locked in their cells, ma'am.
2: Oh, no. They're frightened enough as it is. Letting them talk about it if they want to will ease the tension a lot.
3: Yes, ma'am.
0: Please get your inoculation from Nurse Danko.
4: Which arm?
2: This one.
4: What's the J for?
5: Jill.
4: All done?
1: Hey! What's a nice girl like you doing in a place like this?
3: Well, shut up. Go on, then. Go on.
1: Come on. Move it.
5: Fever's still up.
4: We won't know for sure if it's diphtheria until Dr. Martinez finishes running the culture.
0: It's finished. It's positive. She's our second case.
4: Well, then their chances we'll see more of it.
2: I'd appreciate this if you kept it quiet, Doctor. The less the inmates know of it, the better off we are.

0: You sure about that, Kelly?
1: I'm sure. It was Sally Morin, and she's really sick.
0: Well, I guess that's it then. Unless, looks like we're all gonna die from this thing. Hey, come on. You don't wanna live forever, do you? Listen, they'll put you in a nice wooden box, and they'll send you to that happy land in the sky where you can get a nickel bag for 2 cents.
2: Cut it out, Max.
1: I leave her alone, Max.
0: She's not scared, are you, Les? Huh? I mean, you gotta go sometime, right?
2: I told you! I told you to get off my back! Now get off! Get off me, Max! Get off! Get off!
1: I hear you! Stop it! Les Burker's out there!
2: Rob! Burker's in here. Maxine, we got enough trouble around here without you picking on her again.
0: Well, we got trouble, all right. Mostly you, Ma.
2: Take her inside and put her to bed. I'll forget you said that.
1: I'll take her in, ma'am. I'll make sure she gets
2: I'm to talking to her, not you, Callie. Move, Wells. Now! You know, I would much rather split your skull than ask you again. And you know I mean that, Max.

0: She's dead, Maxine. She's dead.
1: I should have done it the first day I laid eyes on her.
0: What are you gonna do, Max?
2: Yeah, Maxie. What are you gonna do?
1: Not me, us.
3: We're in this together, right?
2: Yeah, Maxie, sure.
3: I don't hear anything from you, Kelly. Are we in this together?
1: Well, then you're gonna have to report what happened here, aren't you? Yes or no, Kelly? There is no middle. Either you're with us or you're against us. Okay. That's it. We're getting out of this place.
0: No, not me, Max.
3: Do you want to die? They'll kill you. Do you know that? We just burned a prison guard. That is the only offense that they still have capital punishment for. Do you want to die for Ma Burker, do you?
2: Just what are we going to do, Maxie?
3: First, we're going to get this body out of here. Let's stuff it behind the water heaters. We just got to get it out of here. We need time.
2: Time? Time for what, girl? Tell me how we're going to get out of here.
3: We're going to take hostages.
2: Who?
3: Tell her.
0: No. No, not me, Maxie.
3: I don't want any part of it.
0: I
3: noticed, honey, that you were very friendly with that nurse.
0: No.
3: Tomorrow morning at breakfast, Kelly. Tomorrow morning at breakfast.
1: The nurse is first.

0: think he had a flat.
1: Could be.
2: Morning, gentlemen. I forgot to set the alarm last night.
0: Forgot to set the alarm. Remind me never to get married.
1: Marriage does tend to corrode a man's sense of responsibility, you know. Depends on his wife to set the alarm, his wife to make the coffee. It's not good. It's not good.
2: You could have called me.
1: We also could have made you some coffee.
3: The master room is this way, gentlemen.
1: Yes, sir.
3: Thank you.
2: Yes, sir.
3: What are you wearing?
2: My uniform, sir.
3: Why me?
4: Laying in the bed. They're dying, just like Luella. And now we're all gonna be dead. It's just a matter of time, that's all.
5: They're doing what they can to help us, the shots and everything.
4: Yeah, sure they are. They gave Sally a shot the same time they gave us ours. Now, did it help her? Did it?
5: Well, what do you expect us to do about it?
4: Something that might save your life or maybe make this place livable. Take hostages and make them deal with us.
5: I don't know. It may not be worth it. We could end up with more trouble than we got now.
4: We could end up dead.
5: I don't know. Ma's a pretty tough old bird.

0: both in there.
1: Okay, Kelly, you know what to do.
2: I want to do it, Maxine. Please don't make me.
0: You ain't got no choice, girl. Now get going. And I swear, Kelly, if you miss...

0: Case reported almost 10 hours. I think that's a good sign.
1: Yeah.
0: Oh, you must be tired, girl.
1: Well, maybe a little, doctor. Actually, my mind was someplace else, so I was wondering if my husband remembered to set the alarm this morning.
2: Mrs. Danko,

0: one word, one sound, and I turn you into a vegetable for the rest of your life. You understand?
1: I'm sorry, Mrs. Dangle. I'm sorry.
0: Shut up, Kelly. We want the doctor too, Colin.
1: No.
0: If you don't care about yourself, what about we start cutting up Kelly, huh? Want to see that? There isn't much time. One sound and I start cutting away. Do it now.
2: Dr. Martinez, could you come out here for a minute, please?
3: Hey, what is this?
0: One. You do just what I tell you, or I'm going to operate on your nurse. Do you understand what I mean? Start walking. Nice and easy. Stay close to me. We're all going to go to the infirmary, just like you had business there. No false moves. No calling out. We already killed one person, so we got nothing to lose. Absolutely nothing.

0: The nurse dies before you can get your gun. Open the cage. Open the cage! Hit the alarm, Les.
1: No, Maxine, no! If you hit the alarm, they'll all know!
0: That's what we want. Les, hit the alarm.

0: Lieutenant Riker. Will you say that again, please? Yes, I have it. Right, will you hold on, please? Get me the dispatcher.
1: 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Ludlow 9, handle code 3. All other units, code 2.
2: Ludlow 9, roger.

0: Lieutenant. Jill's at that prison. When they reported the epidemic, she went out there with a doctor.
1: Tell me about it on the way.
2: I can't get to the guns back, Sue. They're all locked up.
3: Here, one of these will open it. Hey, bring me back those keys.
2: You're right.
3: Opie, lock her in the laundry room. Okay, everybody, quiet down now.
4: It's the cops.
3: They can't get us. We've got hostages and we're getting shotguns. I guarantee we'll get everything we want once and for all.

0: Am I correct? There's no way they can get out of here because the fences are locked electronically.
1: Yes, but they have hostages. A nurse, a guard, a doctor, and a head matron are all unaccounted for. I've posted guards all around. They'll have to fight to get out.
2: Are the prisoners armed?
0: We have to assume they have at least one weapon, the one they took off a guard.
1: They'll have more if they can find the armory.

0: 'Cause I get everybody's attention. Don't figure on coming inside after us. You try shooting, you try tear gas, we start killing hostages. You got that?
1: We hear you, Maxine.
0: Okay. Now, just in case you don't believe me, take a good look at the first throat we'll slit.

0: you people, back out and keep out of the way, please.
1: You can't stop us from reporting this thing, Lieutenant.
0: I can stop you dead in your tracks. You're endangering human lives. Now back off, or I'm going to have you run out of here, every one of you. Come on. You people in there, give it up. There's no chance to get out. You hear me?
2: Can't get out of here, huh? You just kill us a hostage or two and we'll be out of here fast enough.
3: Is that it, Maxie? Somebody thinking about busting out of this place?
4: Oh, yeah, the Great Escape. You want to play Steve McQueen, Landers?
3: Now, listen, all of you. We're not here to hurt anyone or to break out. We're here because we've got gripes to lay out in front of the superintendent and everyone else who has a say in running this place. And you keep that kind of talk out of your mouth, Leslie. Choke it or I will.
2: This will cut you in half, Landers. Just talk to me one more time like that and I'll blow you.
4: Hey, Les, you're on something, aren't you?
2: Yeah, I found some stuff in the infirmary. You know what? It ain't bad.

0: stupid. You do something like that again, I'll kill you myself. Do you got that? Huh? Now, you get back in our dormitory, and I want to hear from you when you see those trucks. You understand me? You keep your mouth shut and do what I tell you.
1: Better start talking, ladies. We've waited long enough.
0: Okay. We got some things to say, but not to you yet. We want to talk to the people. We want them to know just how lousy things are in here. You hear me, Super?
2: What do you think?
0: I think we should listen. I want you to send in a photographer and a reporter. In 5 minutes, exactly. Nobody else. Just them two.
3: Let me go in with the photographer, Lieutenant. I got more at stake here than anybody else.
2: That's exactly why you're not going in there, Danko.
4: I'm going in there, Lieutenant. That's what I'm here for.
2: No, you're not. I'm sending one of my men in with your photographer. You're going to do exactly as I say. This is no football game in here, mister. People are going to live or die depending upon what we do. I need a man in there who knows what to look for.
5: Lieutenant.
2: Go ahead, Webster. It's yours.
0: And the parole qualifications, let's not forget that.
6: I didn't want to do any of this, Mrs. Danko, honest. I couldn't help it.
7: Get us out of this. Help us. We'll tell the authorities. You won't get into trouble.
6: I can't. I want to help you, Mrs. Danko. You gotta believe that. I'm afraid. Do what you can, Callie. Just do what you can. Maxine would kill me. Really, she'd kill anybody that got in her way now. She's already...
0: Callie. Callie, go and sit down over there.

0: you turn that kid's head against me, and I'm going to shoot yours off. Do I make myself clear?
1: Let her out of this, Maxine. She doesn't want any part of it. She's scared to death.
0: And you're not, huh?
1: Oh, no, I'm frightened. If that makes you feel any better, I'm frightened. You don't need her. What good can she possibly do you?
0: Hey, nurse. You want to worry about something? A person such as yourself could die real fast in a joint like this.
1: Yeah, a person like you could die real slow. Inch by inch. First, you lose all feeling for everything and everyone. Your body's still alive, but your insides begin to rot little by little until pretty soon you don't care about anything. Is that right, Maxine? Huh? Callie's not there yet. She can still make something out of her life. Why don't you give her the chance?
0: Who gave me a chance? Who gave a damn about me?
1: That wasn't Callie's fault.

0: There's no way of telling how long you'll be in there. Probably just long enough for them to announce their demands. Do what you can. I don't want any heroics, just information, please. Like, how are the hostages? A way into that place if you can find one? Now, remember, there's a bug hidden in the tape recorder, so hold the microphone up when you interview them. That way we can monitor everything on this end, on the walkie-talkie. Which way is it?
1: Through the front door.
2: All right, let's see what we've got so far. Better food, not so much field work all at once, no more Ma Burka or anyone like her, more and better showers and laboratories, better medical care.
3: Here they are. You with the recorder.
4: You the one who speaks well with her?
3: No, she'll do the talking. You do the shutting up and listening.
4: Okay. Just want to make sure I get everything just the way you say it. Stan, you ready?
2: Well, we'll start with the reason for all this in the first place. We've got diphtheria in this place, and our infirmary is staffed with an old doctor and a nurse who don't even know what a bottle of iodine was. Sure, they sent us a medical team to treat us when the disease hit. One lousy doctor and a nurse, that's all they sent for a place this size, and they didn't get here soon enough. We just ain't getting the right care. A couple of women have already died.
4: What about the hostages? When will you let them go?
2: We'll talk about that when we take care of our business.
4: I'm glad to see that they're not harmed.
5: That's Irene Landers, Lieutenant. She's all right. Tough, but not mean. As long as she's heading up things, we have a little hope.
0: What about this Maxine Wills?
5: Well, she's another story. She's capable of a lot of things. She'll kill if she has to.
2: There's a lot I want the people outside to know. Most of us are repeaters in joints like this all over the country, and we need help. Doctors to help straighten out our heads. So we'll have a chance once we do get on the outside. A place to learn a trade so that we don't have to be ripping off and stealing to make a living. This is like a revolving door with no way out.

0: exactly what is it you hope to gain from this?
1: We want better conditions in this place.
0: And you feel that you're going about it the right way?
1: This is the only way we have to go about it.
0: Mm-hmm. How long are you prepared to hold out here?
1: When your life's at stake, you hold out as long as you can.
2: Just put in two of them. Okay, that's it. You heard what we want. Now, either you get the superintendent to deal with us, or we deal with the hostages. You tell him that. Now, move out of the building.
1: Wait a minute.
2: You let him stay any longer, looks like you're begging. Trust me, Landers, I was in Frontier when they pulled the big riot. The reason it failed was because they talked too much.
1: Okay,
2: move it out. Out!
3: She sounded edgy, like something might be going on. Lieutenant, two trucks beyond that fence.
4: The warehouses are supposed to be empty today. They're full of perishable produce. The harvest has been going on all week.
3: Probably some, Lieutenant. If they did, they're probably figuring on using them in some way.
5: Well, not us. Lieutenant, look, let me try to make my way across that field into one of those buildings. I could use the truck as cover. I'd look like one of the workers.
3: No good, Danko. You could make matters worse.
5: What are we gonna do, just wait? Come on, Lieutenant, we gotta make some kind of a move.
3: Could cost Jill her life.
5: It could cost her life with us doing nothing. Look, Lieutenant, give her a chance. As small as this one is, it's still a chance. I don't know how I'm gonna get into one of those buildings, but you gotta let me try. You gotta let me try something.
3: Go with him, Owens. Keep in touch on the walkie-talkie. Go ahead, move out.
5: Thanks, sir.
0: The place is tight as a drum. No way in. What's Mike up to?
3: He's up to something. Something crazy. That's what worries me. I gave him permission.
6: She doesn't go in there alone. You've got enough hostages already.
2: Okay, you come with her. No guns and no tricks. Landers will bring somebody with her, too. Fair?
6: All right.
2: Give us 5 minutes, then walk to the front door of the barracks.
1: Callie, you come with me.
2: Dumb move, Landers. She's not going to do you any good out there.
1: The superintendent likes Callie. She trusts her.
2: Sure she does. That's because Callie does everything she tells her to. Is that what you want? Besides, what good is she going to do if they start to strong-arm you out there? Here, take Stoney.
1: All right, Stoney, come on.
2: Callie, you stay with the hostages. If you think you can split, forget it, because the back door is locked and I'm right outside this one.
7: I'm sorry. I thought if I could get outside or something.
2: It's okay.
1: Maybe it is too much, but we'll ask for everything and get what we can. Now, they're waiting out there. The rest of you go over by the door. Stoney, come go with me.
2: Let's split.
8: Get on our feet. What about the doctor here?
2: It's too much. We gotta move fast. Come on.
7: Let me stay, Maxie. I won't say a word, I swear. Please, Maxie, Callie. I only have a few months left here.
2: Callie, I am losing patience with you. You're an accessory to murder. What you've got left is your life.
7: I didn't kill him.
2: That's not my story, Callie. You're just as guilty as I am because you let it happen. Now, I haven't got time to stand here and argue with you, Callie. Get her on her feet and move it!
9: Leave Mrs. Danko. I'll go in her place.
2: Sit down! Come on.
1: Nobody's out to hurt anyone, Superintendent. All we want is an even break.
4: Then give it up, Landers. Call it off and let's sit down and talk. Look, if you don't and someone does get hurt, I know you got gripes, legitimate ones.
10: Hey, put this on. Workmen don't drive around in the fields with white t-shirts on.
11: Yeah, you're right.
10: Okay, now there's some seed sacks out in the middle of the field that workmen are supposed to be picking up.
11: Good, that'll give us an excuse for being out there in this thing. Our biggest problem's gonna be the two of us. One, they're gonna buy, but two...
10: Hey, you're not going alone. What's this?
11: Can you handle that?
10: No problem.

0: there.
1: Yeah, I know, don't worry about it. Looks like there's only one guy on it. Probably a worker or something, picking up the seed sacks, like Ma said.
0: Yeah, but what if it isn't?
2: What do you want, a written guarantee? Get her up here.
0: Get up there, move it.
2: If any trouble, you use your shotgun.
3: Run, Kelly!
2: No!
3: Don't shoot her.
2: One shot will bring them all down on us.
3: But
2: it doesn't matter now anyway. Let her go.
3: She'll tell them. They'll come after us.
2: What are you going to do, stand here and argue? Let's put some space between them and us.
3: What I'd like to do is
2: listen, stupid. As long as she's alive and with us, we got a chance. Dig?

0: Chris, get on that walkie-talkie. Get Riker. Tell him somebody's got a tractor and is trying to make a break for it. Lieutenant, this is Owens. Come in, please.
1: Chris, this is Terry. Hold on, I'll get Riker.
2: Let me try.
1: Lieutenant, Chris is on the walkie-talkie. It's important.
2: It's not a trick, Lando.
3: Maxine and Leslie, they have the nurse with them. Help her.
4: Owens and Danko, are you all right?
0: Yes, sir, they see us, but I don't think they know who we are yet.
5: They have Jill with them. Do you read me? They have Jill in that tractor.
6: There's no field hand out there. It's a cop.
7: It's easier for them.
5: Now, you have a choice here. Either you call this off.
8: Okay, because we don't want that kind of trouble.

0: Mrs. Danko?
1: Yeah.
0: Thank you. I mean, for talking to the superintendent about me and everything. I don't know.
1: Hey, look. You don't have to thank me. I know what you're feeling.
0: Oh, but I want to. I mean, I appreciate you giving me back my life.
1: The 25th, 3 months from now, 6:30. That'd be all right?
0: What?
1: Mike and I expect you at our place for dinner. Superintendent says that's when you'll be released.
2: Honey? You're pretty well straightened up out there. How about you? You ready?
3: Not quite. Neither are you, gentlemen.
4: Oh, we're all through, nurse.
3: No, afraid you're not, Lieutenant. Everybody here has had their shot but you fellas. So, why don't you roll up your sleeves?
5: Well, after you, sir. Frank does have its privileges.
4: Thank you, Webster. Not the corkscrew needle, please.

0: We're gonna need fire department rescue code 3. I think the best thing is to keep the rest of the students inside the buildings.
1: Damon Lewis! Hey, man, what are you doing up there? You gotta take it easy before you fall.
2: Fall?
1: Yeah.
2: I can't fall.
1: You sure?
2: Birds! See them? I can be like them. I can do anything.
1: Oh, Damon, you just think you can.
2: No. I can. I can.
1: Damon.
2: See? They believe me. They know I can fly.
1: I believe you, Damon.
2: No. You're a non-believer.
1: No, Damon!
2: I can fly! I can fly!

0: I'd better notify his parents. There'll be a lot of meetings, but parents' groups, news people. The school's gonna suffer.
1: Yeah, for a week or so, maybe, but then it'll be back to normal.
0: Apathy. Is that what you're saying?
1: It's the truth, isn't it?
0: I am a high school principal, not a police officer. This drug thing is a community problem. The school can't be responsible for it.
1: School's part of the community, a very large focal point. Dealers thrive here. It would be very nice if your faculty could be cognizant of that fact.
0: Words come very cheap, don't they?
1: As cheap as a boy's life? Frankie, could I talk to you for a minute?
2: Sure was a terrible thing.
1: Yeah. Do you know him?
2: Yeah, sort of.
1: Look, could you do me a favor?
2: Sure, if I can.
1: Find out where he scored.
2: Wow, Mike. I mean, you know what kids think of a squealer.
1: Come on, Frankie. That's a case of misplaced loyalty, isn't it? Now, if that kid had been stuck with a knife. By the way, how's your mom?
2: Just great, working every day. She talks about you and Mrs. Danko a lot. Says she hasn't seen much of you lately.
1: Yeah, well, you tell her she can chalk that up to the crazy schedule of a cop and a nurse. Tell her we said hello, huh?
2: Sure thing. Hey, Mike, I'll do my best to find out what I can for you.
1: Okay, Frankie.
3: Have anything to do with it, did you?
2: Are you kidding? Damon was making his own stuff. He just didn't know what he could handle.
3: And you do?
2: Bet I do, sugar. Can bet I do.
3: Hey, listen, I'm sorry about the other night. It's just, well...
2: That you don't know what's happening?
3: Oh, come on, Frankie. I've never taken it before. I'm scared.
2: Scared of having a good time? That's too bad. I mean, we could have partied. There's nothing like it.
3: Yeah, well, maybe next time, huh?
2: When you get rid of the maybe, come back around. She ready to turn on yet? Yeah, it won't be long.
4: Hey, dudes, what's happening?
2: Life, as usual, man.
4: Yeah, Johnson. Unless you're Damon Lewis. Easy.
2: That new kid, Tucker. I saw him hanging out with Damon earlier. But he's still snooping around.
5: So? He's new. The way I hear it, he's looking to score.
2: Yeah, well, I'll decide if he does. But not until we get a better look at him.
5: You think he had something going with Damon?
2: I don't know. But that's why we give him room. Feel him out. And then I'll decide what we do about it.
6: South Lake High School is no better and it is no worse than any other school in this city. It happens to be in my precinct, and I intend to do everything in my power to put a stop to what is going on there. 4 overdoses in the past month, this one brings a total of 5. I'd say that's a little much, gentlemen.
7: The thing is, Lieutenant, the kids don't know what to think. They don't have a decent example anywhere. That's confusion.
6: Where is the confusion? These chemicals are lethal, and they are against the law. Where is the confusion?
4: Even our lawmakers are up in the air over drugs. Some of them are for the decriminalization of marijuana, and some of them are not. Every other day, we're faced with a new and conflicting drug study. Grass is harmful, grass is not harmful. Acid expands the consciousness, enhances creativity. Acid will drive you crazy.
6: I am aware that you three represent the liberal element in this precinct. But I trust you do not condone the use of drugs by kids that aren't old enough to know which end is up.
4: Lieutenant, I don't want to speak for Officers Danko or Owens, but I don't like tags put on me. And I trust you're being facetious. Because you know that we've been out on the street every single day, breaking our tails, trying to prevent situations like what went down at South Lake.
6: And you're out of line, Officer Webster.
8: Well, Lieutenant, look, we're all a little edgy over what happened. Sure, we got our own personal opinions about the drug scene at South Lake and other high schools. It's just we're not convinced that everything possible is being done to fight the real causes. You put undercover cops like Andy Tucker on campus, and you bust a lot of high school kids, and the real criminals, the pushers, are getting away untouched.
7: Lieutenant, have our last campus drug raids made any real dent in the usage of drugs on campus?
6: The captain thinks so, the commissioner thinks so, and we have statistics to prove it.
7: But how do you feel?
6: Owens, there is no doubt in my mind that after one of our raids, the word gets passed around among the students. Then it is considered hazardous to consume drugs on campus because of the additional and also the very real threat. Now they might get caught. I would have to consider that as a very definite gain.
4: Yeah, they're definite losses. The blue uniform continues to be the bad guy because of the resentment students feel over our invasion of their privacy. Raids instill distrust and damage all the rapport we're trying to build up.
7: Communication is the key, Lieutenant. We have to get beyond the wall the students throw up against cops. We have to be able to deal with them on a one-to-one basis. We should be protecting those kids, Lieutenant, not busting them.
8: Instead of expending manpower for undercover cops to bust a lot of teenagers, why aren't we out busting the doors of the pushers? They're the ones responsible for the death of kids like Damon Lewis.
6: Gentlemen, we intend to continue our undercover program until we have some negative results, and that has not happened yet. I have been conducting my own personal campaign to secure additional manpower so that I could conduct some operational raids against high echelon members of the drug scene. The captain has secured some appropriations so that we can start some drug prevention programs for high school seminars. Now, I would appreciate it if you three would get off my back and go out and do what you came out of the academy to do. Do we have any arguments on that point?
8: We never have had, sir. I think we all want the same end results.
6: All right. Acid, angel dust, PCP, whatever. There's a whole new supply of this stuff at South Lake High School. It's coming from somewhere, and Damon Lewis is dead as a result. I want to know where that boy scored.
4: I don't think he did.
6: How is that possible, Tucker?
4: He wasn't into the dope scene, Lieutenant. Now, I'm sure of that.
6: What makes you so sure?
4: I rapped with Damon a couple of hours before he went on that trip. He was smart, straight, didn't get near dope or even talk about it. Are you saying he was killed? Yeah, in my book, that's the answer.
6: What would have been the motive for that, Tucker?
4: Yesterday, somebody ripped off the school lab for 5 liters of lysergic acid. They used to use it in chemistry classes for alkaloid studies, catalyst purposes.
8: Yeah, well, it's also used for LSD. It's supposed to be a controlled substance.
4: The school had it in stock before the government classified it as a dangerous chemical. But some chemistry teacher with sawdust for brains put the acid in a storeroom instead of destroying it. Well, somebody discovered it, stored, and lifted it. Now, the rumble is Damon Lewis eyeballed whoever it was who pulled the heist.
6: All right, see what else you can come up with on the stolen acid. And don't turn your back on anybody if you can help it. We've confiscated 4 guns from that school in the past 2 weeks.
9: Sounds to me like you went out on a limb worrying about that Damon Lewis punk.
2: Yeah, well, I gave him a double hit. Thought I'd zonk his mind for a month or so. I didn't think he'd start playing Superman with me, though.
9: And I didn't think a smart guy like you would let himself be seen ripping off that acid.
2: Hey, it's handled. I'll have Mrs. Ross off my back tomorrow morning. Hey, what's that you got brewing there?
9: Hash oil. A thimbleful will go for $50. I've got to strain it a few times before we put it on the street.
2: Hash oil? PCP? Acid? Angel dust? Now, we're gonna be rolling in dough.
9: If you don't blow it.
2: Now, what's that supposed to mean?
9: It means that I've heard about this new kid, Tucker. He's been asking a lot of questions.
2: He's ahead, that's all.
9: That's so. Have you ever seen him drop anything? Or even take a hit?
2: Well, no, but...
9: Well, that's what I thought. The word on the street is the police might be putting undercover men on campus. And this kid Tucker's moving around awfully fast. I don't like it.
2: Well, then do something about it.
9: You do something about it.

0: job doing it.
1: They used to double a bag.
2: Yeah, I remember one of these used to cost a quarter.
1: Don't remind me.
0: Got it?
2: Yeah.
0: Okay, let's get this in.
1: Who says a police officer's never around when you need one?
0: You know.
1: How have you two been, anyway? I haven't seen you for ages.
0: Oh, now, Marge, don't start. I saw Frankie earlier and got that same lecture from him.
1: Oh, you saw Frankie?
0: Police trouble over South Lake. Nothing to do with Frankie, though.
1: That's a relief.
2: Hey, that's no way for a mother to talk.
1: A working mother, yes. Between a typewriter all day and keeping up the apartment and fighting my way through our one-bag supermarket, I do worry a lot about Frankie. I just wish I had more time to spend with him, that's all.
2: Well, I'm sure Frankie knows that, Marge.
1: I may be old-fashioned in this contemporary world, but a boy does need a father. I just haven't been able to find the right guy, that's all.
3: Hi.
0: Hey.
2: Hi, Frankie. How you been?
3: Just fine, Mrs. Danko. Except school has me buried.
0: This is good.
3: That's a cop for you.
2: Hey, look, I've got a roast in the oven. It's going to be charcoal again. Bye, Marge.
1: Bye.
2: Good to see you.
0: Good to see you. Bye-bye. Take care.
3: Take it easy, Mike.
1: You're late.
3: Yeah, I know. I was down at the library finishing up some geometry. What'd they want?
1: Oh, nothing. They just helped me with some groceries.
3: Saw Mike at school today. He tell you?
1: Just in passing. What was it about?
3: Some weirdo kid in my class, Damon Lewis.
1: What about him?
3: Well, he got stoned on something and took a dive off the liberal arts building.
1: My God. Was he hurt badly?
3: He's dead.
1: That's horrible.
3: Yeah. He was an okay guy, too. It's really too bad. Oh, listen, Mom, I have to go back down to the library. Tim and I have to go over our history notes for tomorrow's exam.
1: What about dinner?
3: Well, I'd have to wait. Oh, don't forget, we have to see Mrs. Ross tomorrow at 10 o'clock.
1: I thought that was all over with.
3: I tried to tell her I didn't see anybody stealing those chemicals, but, she still wants to see you.
1: Frankie.
3: Don't worry about it. See you later, okay? Bye.
1: Oh, Frankie! What about your books?
4: Look, let's face it. Damon Lewis was shoved over the edge by drugs. We want to nail the pushers who are responsible. Now, can you help us?
0: Okay. Go ahead, draw your lines. Close this out. How many more of your friends are going to end up like Damon?
5: Just how available are drugs on campus?
6: If you want some, there's always a way to get it.
7: I'd be willing to bet there are four or five kids toking a joint in the head right now.
0: Look, I don't know if I'm making myself clear. Now, my own personal opinion might be that if grass were legal, I'd be up there with those kids toking a joint. But it's not. And my badge says I bust anybody who's into it. The same way I'd bust your old man for being stoned on alcohol. However, there's a big difference between toking a joint and sticking some needle in your arm. At least we're agreed on that, right?
7: Yeah, I guess.
0: Yes.
5: But what about your teachers? Do they say or do anything?
6: Some of them try, but most of them just don't bother. It's too much of a hassle.
4: Why a hassle?
7: Parents get uptight. They call you guys. Teachers have to go to court. All that.
8: Dope's all over the place, man. It's kind of like part of the scene. Can you dig it?
9: It's crazy going to class with some speed freak sitting right next to you. I've seen what happens when they OD, like Damon. It's scary.
5: What do you think the answer is, then?
7: Busting students won't cut it.
5: It's exactly what we don't want to do. We want the pushers, the people that are behind it.
6: You think the drug scene is really dangerous?
0: A kid by the name of Damon Lewis is dead. Now, how dangerous do you think they can get?
6: Maybe he didn't know what he was doing.
0: Who does? And it's for sure that if you don't know, you shouldn't be getting into him.

0: What are you doing here?
1: Frankie and I just had a session with Mrs. Ross. She heard Frankie may have seen someone steal some chemicals from a school lab.
0: Did he?
1: At first, he said no.
0: And?
1: I need help, Mike. Would you talk to him? I just can't seem to get through to him. I thought maybe a man.
0: Well, you'd be glad to talk to him, but I can't take the place of his dad.
1: I know. No one can. He's not a bad boy. I just think he's in trouble.
0: What way?
1: I caught him lying to me. He says he's going to the library, and then he doesn't take his books. And now, today, he told Mrs. Ross that he knows who took those chemicals. But he says he'll be in deep trouble if he snitches. And then last night, after he came home, I saw him put some money in a drawer. This morning, I looked. It was $120.
0: Did you ask him about it?
1: He blew up at me. He said it was none of my business.
0: He does have a job at the market, doesn't he?
1: Yes, he does.
0: Well, then it's okay. Look, besides that, I'll talk to him this afternoon. Okay?
2: Isn't this what you call a setup? Always hassle. Thinks I'm turning sour and she feels responsible. What do the shrinks call it? The single parent syndrome?
0: Look, you can put any label you want on it, Frankie. She's concerned about you. That's all. All it is concern, you know?
2: Yeah, she found that money in my drawer, and all of a sudden the wheels start turning. I appreciate what you're doing, Mike. It's just that I'm not in any trouble, really. Just had a lot going on lately.
0: Like what?
2: Heavy classes, a couple of term papers, and two language finals. And I'm trying to put together a nice little surprise for my mother.
0: Yeah?
2: Yeah, I've been logging up some overtime down at the market. Trying to get enough money together to buy her a car. She walks everywhere, and I don't really dig it. You know how the streets are. Well, don't tell her, okay?
0: Promise.
2: I gotta get back.
0: Okay.
2: Nice talking to you.
0: Take it slow.

0: What's happening with you dudes, man? I know stuff is going down all around me, but I can't make a connection.
1: Would you say your name was?
0: Andrew Tucker, baby. And the friends call me Andy.
1: Yeah, well, Andy, I don't know what you're talking about.
0: That's so.
1: Yeah, man. Hey, look, you mind? I got somebody to meet.
0: Oh, yeah. Well, hey, I can dig it. But you know, I thought the trip was to get to know everybody when you started a new school. Now, I'm trying. But some of you cats just ain't giving.
1: Okay, bet. Welcome to South Lake High, brother. Now, get off my back. Hey, what's happened?
2: You want some company? I've been thinking about what you're saying, Frankie.
1: Yeah, so?
2: Well, some of my friends did the same thing you did, that I should try it. I keep thinking about Damon.
1: I told you, he was stupid.
2: Would it really make a difference? I mean, between you and me?
1: Well, if I really dug a chick, I'd want her to know what was happening, if that's what you mean. What can I get you?
3: Hamburger and a cola.

0: partially eaten hamburger was found in the cafeteria at the place where Andy had been sitting. This narrowed it down to two students who worked in the snack bar. We checked one of them out. The other is still outstanding, a Tim Barnes. We talked to his parents. They're no help at all. The boy is still missing.
1: Yeah, this Tim Barnes. I've seen him around our building a few times with Frankie. I mean, they're buddies, aren't they?
2: I don't know how really close they are.
3: Yeah, I've seen them together.
2: What are you saying?
3: Frankie and drugs.
2: Oh, come on, Terry. The kid's too hip to get into that scene.
3: Yeah, maybe, but didn't you say that he's been flush with cash lately?
2: Yeah.
3: Look, Mike, might not be involved, but he might be able to give us a lead to Tim Barnes.
2: You're right. Well, Jill and I are having dinner with Marge tonight. I'll ask some questions.
0: Well, you better hurry it up, Danko. We got one boy that's dead already and a police officer in there fighting for his life.
4: Excuse me. It was a large dose of PCP. It's pretty rough.
5: Those are from me to you. Don't worry, it's a light hit.
6: Frankie, couldn't we be together?
5: No, you have to try it alone first. When you go to bed tonight, pop one and just lay there and let it happen. And then next time we'll get together.
6: What if something goes wrong?
5: It won't. When you see me tomorrow, you can tell me all about it, okay?

0: My husband was always there, right on top of everything. The Rock of Gibraltar. He was so right for me and Frankie.
1: Sounds like quite a man, Marge.
0: I just wish Frankie were more like him. Maybe he would be if his dad was still alive.
2: What time did you say Frankie was coming?
0: Most likely after the library closes.
2: That was 30 minutes ago.
0: Mike, you've been fishing with questions about Frankie all evening. What is this, the backdoor approach or what?
2: I'm sorry, Marge. There was another incident at school yesterday. An overdose.
0: Do you think Frankie had anything to do with it?
2: No, I don't, but his friend Tim Barnes most likely did.
0: Guilt by association?
1: Marge, Mike didn't mean that.
0: And just what did he mean?
2: Look, Marge, we need Tim. I was just hoping that Frankie could help us.
0: Frankie's not involved with drugs.
2: I don't know that. Look, all I know is that he and Tim are pals. Now, all I want to do is talk to him. That's all.
3: Cops were all over the place. They were talking like it wasn't an accident. That's why I ran. I saw him pick up the other guy that worked the snack bar with me.
4: Well, it was stupid of you in the first place to lay that stuff on Tucker in the middle of the cafeteria.
5: I got an idea, man. I guess I can thank my perfect father for it. My mother used to read me all his letters, you know? Tell me how clever he was. Tell me to be just like him. War games. He was always writing about diversion.
3: How's that help us? I can't hide out in that warehouse forever.
5: Look, man. You said they picked up the other guy at the snack bar and rapped to him.
3: Yeah? Jimmy Sanderson.
5: Jimmy's got a record, man. If they found speed on him...
3: How?
5: I'll plant it, make a call, and you're in the clear.
3: But I already ran, won't they?
5: But you've run before, haven't you?
3: Yeah.
5: So you had another fight with your old man, that's all. Come on, man. Go back to the warehouse, and I'll pick you up after Jimmy's nailed.
3: Yeah, sure.

0: You know, this could be a bad trip. He'll crack at a cop's first question.
1: Yeah, I know. I told you, diversion. You see, Tim's gotta believe, man. Until he can't rap about it anymore.

0: Hello?
1: Mrs. Johnson, this is Cindy. Is Frankie there?
0: No, he must still be at the library.
1: Oh.
0: Is there anything wrong?
1: No, I just wanted to talk to him.
0: Well, I'm sorry. I'll tell him you called.
1: That's okay. I'll see him tomorrow. Mrs. Johnson, don't tell him I called, okay?
0: All right.
1: Bye.

0: I just wanted to see if you're okay. You've been closed up in here all night.
1: I'm just tired, Mom. I'm okay.
2: Are you sure you're all right, Cindy? Anything bothering you?
1: No, really. I'm fine, Mom.
2: Nothing you want to talk about?
1: No, thanks. I think I'll just turn in.
0: Good night, dear.

0: Scared of having a good time?
1: Damon Lewis is dead. Now, how dangerous do you think they can get?
0: No, you have to try it alone first.
1: If you don't know, you shouldn't be getting into them.
0: There's nothing like it. Nothing like it. Nothing like it.
1: Dangerous, dangerous, dangerous.

0: didn't tell me this went with the job.
1: No, it wasn't supposed to. How are you feeling?
0: It was a bad trip, man. These kids, they don't know what they're into.
2: What's important now is you get yourself back together.
0: How is Mickey? Who?
3: Tim Barnes do anything for you?
0: I know he was into the scene, but nothing I could nail down.
2: How about Frankie Johnson? Know anything about him?
0: Yeah, I know Frankie. He's a punk. He's a real punk. Smart, still a punk. There's nothing I can prove, but I say he's our number one candidate.

0: Tim. Hey, man, where are you?
1: Frankie? Is that you?
0: Yeah, it's me. How you holding up, partner?
1: Fine. Okay. I don't think I can handle it much longer, though.
0: Brought you some munchies.
1: Oh, thanks, man. I'm starving. I can't wait to split from here. You figure out how to put the plan on Jimmy yet?
0: Yeah, I'm gonna stash it in his gym locker.
1: Oh, good.
0: Hey, why don't you wash that donut down with some chocolate here?

0: Ludlow 7.
1: Ludlow 7, clear.
0: Ludlow 7, meet Ludlow 9 on TAC 2.
1: Roger. This is Ludlow 7 to 9, come in.
2: Hey, Mike, you better meet us at the hospital. We just found Tim Barnes.
3: Looks like he OD'd on something. He's in bad shape.
1: You take the hospital. I'm headed to South Lake to find Frankie.

0: Franco? I heard you were looking for Frankie.
1: Yeah, I am. Do you know where he is?
0: I'm not interested anymore. Here. Frankie gave them to me. I was going to take them last night.
1: What changed your mind?
0: Some of the things you said about the dangers. And I like myself too much to take a chance on trying to deal with something I don't know anything about.
1: Well, Frankie wasn't in school today. He's pushing. It's verified.
2: It's all coming together. We rechecked the warehouse district. A kid matching Frankie's description was seen in a donut shop earlier this morning. He bought some donuts and a hot chocolate. Carried them in a bag like this. These we found in a warehouse near where we picked up Tim Barnes.
1: The drugs?
3: That's our guess. Lab tests will prove it.
1: Well, look, take these, have the lab run those through. I'll go check out Frankie's apartment. Let me know what they come up with.
2: Right.

0: dispatch Frankie is going to make us rich.
1: And free. Money to do with when and where I please.
0: Finally gonna cut your apron strings, are you?
1: Isn't that what I said in the beginning? She suffocates me, man. I'm not like him or what she remembers he was.
0: Who is it?
2: Frankie.
1: It's my mother. Get her out of here, man.
0: What do you want, baby?
2: My son, Frankie.
0: No one like that here?
2: Yes, he is. I saw him. Frankie. You're part of this?
0: Now, listen, baby.
2: Don't touch me. Frankie, how?
1: Ma, you better leave right now.
0: What are you talking about? Go where? To the cops?
1: She'll be quiet.
2: What do you mean, I'll be quiet? Do you realize what you've done?
1: Yeah, and I can go to jail for it if you tell anything to the cops.
2: We'll work it out. We'll make it right. I can help.
1: Help what? Stuff the old man down my throat? Look, if you have any feelings for me, just get out of here and forget what you saw.
2: I can't do that.
1: You want to see me in jail?
2: I'm sorry. What you're doing isn't right. I can't hide this kind of thing.
0: You're not going anywhere, lady.
2: We are leaving. Now. We're leaving here. Frankie? Ah!
0: You shouldn't play with toys you can't handle.
2: Just let us out of here.
0: And ruin my little gold mine?
1: Hey, Doc. Look, man.
0: We have no choice. She'll burn us.
1: Tell him you won't, Ma. Tell him!
2: You think he'll believe me?
0: You want it out, Frankie. This is one way.

0: Roger's husband's holster. The last time I saw this, I had a 44 in it. Look, does the name Doc Merton mean anything to you?
1: Professor at the university. Riker busted him last year for running a kitchen.
2: But he was convicted, wasn't he? He should still be in jail.
0: Yeah, well, the parole board saw it otherwise.

0: Marge.
1: Hi, Megan.
0: Some books, his pencils, and his gym clothes. It's not much to hold on to.
1: It's just nice to see out. You know, keeping yourself locked up that way wasn't doing you any good.
0: Getting out doesn't help much. Somewhere, somehow, I did something wrong. Frankie's death has no meaning because I don't know what happened.
2: Don't blame yourself too much, Marge.
3: All you can strive to do is your best.
0: But somehow, I failed him.
1: And we all failed him because none of us could come up with the right answers. Frankie was killed by ignorance as well as drugs. And until we can get the message over to the kids, a lot more of them are going to get hurt.

0: Yeah.
1: Dave Banner's here.
0: All right, send him in, please. Dave, come on in. Sit down.
2: I'm not going to be here long enough, Warden.
0: The clothes. Wish we could have done better.
2: It's better than what I've been wearing.
0: Yeah, I imagine so. Well, it's all here. The official pardon, letter of apology from the governor, check from the state. Of course, the money's hardly enough to make up for 18 years.
2: And 3 months and 12 days.
0: Well, what are your plans? Back to law school?
2: A 43-year-old law student who's an ex-con.
0: You're not an ex-con. That's all been wiped away. Look, you could pass the bar exam blindfolded. Why, you must have prepared a dozen briefs for the men here.
2: 14. 8 of them did some good.
0: There you go. Dave, you'd make one of the best attorneys around.
2: I have other plans, Ward.
0: Well, whatever they are, all the luck in the world.
2: All I want is my share. This gets me out, right?

0: thought you said he was getting out at 2.
1: That's right. That's what the paper said.
0: Well, then, how come we got to be there now?
1: Because at 2 o'clock, there'll be a million reporters waiting to trample him to death.
0: So he's going to duck out early and avoid the rush.
1: You think he'll talk to me? I wouldn't, I can tell you, if I were in his shoes.
0: Look, I understand how you feel, sir, but you can't tear yourself apart with this thing for the rest of your life.
1: I know that, Danko, but I can do it now, and I want to do it now. Will you grudge me that small point?
0: It wasn't even your fault.
1: The hell it wasn't.
0: What, are you going to blame yourself because you found the gun in his apartment?
1: I have told you, Danko, I blame myself because I did not listen to my instinct and follow through. The whole thing was too pat, and it smelled like a frame.
0: There was nothing you could do. You said yourself. You were not in a position to follow through.
1: Just drive the car, will you, please?

0: It's all right now. It's all right. Come on, it's all right. It's all right.
1: You look the same.
0: What do you mean I look the same? You just saw me last week.
1: Oh, not really. There was a pane of glass between us. For 18 years, there's been a pane of glass between us.

0: Mr. Banner?
1: Officer Riker, isn't it?
0: Mr. Banner, I know that nothing I say today can give you any comfort. But I wanted to be here to tell you that I am sorry about what has happened.
1: And now you want to atone for your mistake, is that it?
0: I want to do everything I can to help you, Mr. Banner. I mean that sincerely, if you want any help.
1: Well, it may be a little while, Lieutenant, but I'll be in touch. I promise you, I'll be in touch with you.
2: Lieutenant?
3: It sounded to me more like a threat than a promise.
4: Nice, huh? I'll tell you something, I sold 5 of that exact model. Just missed last month.
1: Okay, I'll take it.
4: You betcha. You wanna fill this out for me, please?
1: What is it?
4: Oh, standard federal form. Anybody wants to buy a handgun, they wanna know who he is. Takes 4 or 5 days.
1: Yep.
4: What's the matter?
1: I don't know. It's a little bit heavy. Not for me, but sometimes I work nights. My wife's home alone.
4: I got plenty of others to choose from.
1: I do like this. Look, why don't you give me a minute to make up my mind? Meanwhile, there's another gentleman down there who's been waiting for quite a while.
4: You betcha. Take your time. Oh, ho, ho, you really got yourself a beauty there. I tell you something. I sold 5 just like it this last month. I'm telling you, unless you really want to get into the big money, you couldn't make yourself a better deal.
1: Excuse me, please.
4: Yes, sir. I'll be with you in just a minute. Hey, you're not allowed to load the gun in the store, are you?
1: I've decided to take this. Here, this should cover it, including the tax. I'm sorry about the form.
4: Yeah, wait a minute, sir. Have a nice day.
1: You betcha.

0: police department, please.
1: Banner went to a bar one night after final exams in order to unwind. And he met a girl there by the name of Jane Robbins, and they had a few drinks together. Sometime later, the girl's body was found with 3 bullet holes. A mess.
2: He didn't know it before.
1: He said he didn't. I came up with a witness. So I was working homicide on a temporary basis at the time. And the witness said that they left together and they had been arguing. Banner denied it.
0: Denied what? That they left together or that they were arguing?
1: Both. I didn't know who to believe. Next day, we get an anonymous tip. Says that Banner still has possession of the murder weapon. Another guy and myself went over to his house. I found the gun. I made the bust.
0: That's it?
1: That's it.
3: Tenant thought it was too pat, wanted to follow through, but...
1: But I never got the chance. You see, I was replacing this guy at detective headquarters. The next day, he came back. I was automatically off the case and returned to my own precinct.
3: 18 years later, Pavon confesses of the murder and then dies.
2: And all his hood friends are so shook up, they don't even go to his funeral.
0: So now Banner is threatening you.
1: I told you it wasn't a threat.
2: Why would he? There was nothing personal in it. The lieutenant did nothing more than what any other cop would have done.
0: Maybe Banner thinks that you were doing more than just that.
1: Could be.
4: $11 a bottle. You understand, I don't do this every day.
0: Just every 18 years.
4: It gets better later on. So, how was your first afternoon?
0: It was all right. Not bad. I ordered a couple of suits. And I went to one of the newspapers.
4: What were you doing there?
0: I was going through the morgue. Trying to catch up on a couple of people in it. I managed to pick up a photograph of one of them. Frank Larrabee.
4: The one who said you left the bar with that girl.
0: Yeah, the years have been very good to him. He's made a lot of money, all of it dirty.
4: Dave, I know what you're thinking. I won't let you. Look, it's over.
0: Don't. It is not all over. He is one of 2 men who stole my life from me. That's 18 years. Do you understand that? 18 years. The best years. Years that I should have been using to build something for the 2 of us.
4: Dave, you're hurting me.
0: I'm sorry.
4: Larrabee, you're not going to...
0: No. No, at least I won't be the one to kill him. The other one, though, he's a different story. I hate him a lot more than I do Larrabee. He gets a more personal touch. You met him this morning. Riker.

0: Mr. Larrabee?
1: Yeah?
0: I'm on the way.
1: All the money tally out all right?
0: Yeah, the money always tallies out right. In the 6 months I've worked for you, it's been right on a dime.
1: Okay. Hey, drive carefully. You watch, Brooke.

0: Miss Page.
1: Dave's not here now.
0: May I come in?
1: I'd rather you didn't.
0: Will you forgive me for bothering you like this?
1: Why do you want to keep bothering him? Let him alone.
0: I want to help him.
1: You already said that.
0: I care about the man.
1: You feel guilty toward him.
0: All right. That's one reason. There has been a miscarriage of justice, and I played a role in that. I told your husband yesterday, I mean Mr. Banner.
1: He would have been my husband for the last 18 years, except for you.
0: I know that. I did not convict the man. I arrested him. There's a difference, you know.
1: Then you have nothing to feel guilty about, do you, Lieutenant? You did what you had to.
0: If I had been more diligent.
1: He was just going, Dave.
0: I want to talk to you.
2: You don't have anything to talk about.
0: Mr. Banner, I know what the situation is you're in now. I think I can help.
2: Riker, come on. Will you get rid of your guilt someplace else?
0: If I hadn't arrested you, someone else would have.
2: Someone else wouldn't have found the gun.
0: What does that mean?
2: The gun was planted.
0: Well, of course it was planted. We know that now. It's obvious.
2: It was obvious then, only I was guilty until I was proved innocent. And I couldn't prove I was innocent.
0: There were a lot of people involved in your mistaken imprisonment.
2: The jury was mistaken. You planned well. Riker, when I was in college, I lived in a high crime area. I kept my door locked and my windows. I even had a lock on the closet where I stashed my textbooks. There wasn't any sign of forced entry. Nobody came in that room before you did. You put that gun there when you came in to search. That's the only way it could have happened.
0: You don't believe that, do you?
2: Yeah, I believe that.
0: Well, you're wrong, Banner. I didn't. I did not plant that gun.
2: All right, prove it.
0: How can I? It's so long ago, 18 years.
3: Don't tell me how long it was. I was there. Remember, I spent 18 years in hell just because I had a couple of drinks in the wrong bar.
2: You think about that sometimes. I do. I think about that a lot. I think about the two guys who put me there. You, I think about a great deal.
1: You better leave now.
0: I'd like to say what I came here to say. Didn't come here to upset you two and open up old wounds.
2: Just looking at you does that.
0: I have a job offer from the DA's office. Man is a friend of mine. I've known him for years. He says you can go to work for him, draw a salary, and get your law degree at the same time.
1: Dave.
0: Now, the pay isn't all that much.
2: I tell him thanks, but I'm not interested.
3: Look, the lady asked you to leave. Will you get out right now?

0: threat, and I chose not to see it as such, and I owe each of you an apology. And where is Danko? Because I asked him to be here, too.
1: He's on his way, Lieutenant. He stopped by R&I. Something he wanted to check out.
2: A threat? Do you think he means to kill you?
0: He didn't say, and I didn't ask.
3: Larrabee. Frank Larrabee. For my money, he's the one.
2: One of the biggest heroin dealers in town.
3: Put that together with the fact that he's the witness that fingered Banner as the one leaving the bar with the girl. What do you get?
2: Set up.
1: All I can see is we've got a witness who's less than your basic good citizen. Where's the tie-in to the Banner case?
0: All right, track it with me. Michael Pavan, that's the guy who just made the deathbed confession. He kills a woman because she's getting in his hair. Larrabee, who works under Pavan in the syndicate, decides that he wants to impress his boss. So he purges himself.
3: Larrabee's done a little second story work in his time. It wouldn't have been too hard for him to put that gun in Banner's apartment.
0: That's the connection. That's where I come in.
2: Yeah, but... but if Banner has it figured out the same way, Larrabee could be in big trouble, and so could you, Lieutenant.
4: Safe-cracking tools. Loaned to me by a friend of mine. He's also kind enough to provide some expertise. If I hadn't gone to jail, I'd be fairly wealthy by now, don't you think? Frank Larrabee is wealthy.
5: Dave, no.
4: I've done a lot of research on him. He's very big in narcotics, you know. He has any number of people working for him. Every
5: please,
4: other Wednesday...
5: Please, leave him alone. Leave them all alone.
4: These people, collectors, deliver receipts to Larrabee.
5: Don't. Don't tell me anymore.
4: It follows that the money is left over Wednesday night in Larrabee's house, probably in a safe. I think I know exactly where that safe is. Barbara? Barbara, this is something I have to do. We've been over this. Come on. Don't you understand?

0: you didn't hear any shots, any explosions?
1: No.
0: No loud noises at all?
1: No, if there's anything like that, I must have slept right through it.
2: Most of your neighbors were sure they heard gunfire. Some of them called it in. They said it sounded like a war.
1: Beats me. Wait a minute. I did hear something. Yes, it was like a car backfire, maybe 6:30.
0: And you went back to sleep?
1: Well, I didn't see any reason not to.
2: You're sure nothing's missing?
1: No.
0: Thank you. Sorry to bother you.
1: Okay.
2: What do you think?
0: He's lying through his teeth.

0: was lying, Lieutenant. Someone was out there, maybe gunning for him.
1: We figure it might have been Banner.
2: You gotta consider it, sir. I mean, the first and only time any shooting, or any other disturbance for that matter, is reported from Larrabee's place comes pretty quick after Banner's release from prison.
1: He's got a lot of reason to want to see Larrabee dead.
0: Lieutenant, you gotta believe a lot in coincidence not to at least give yourself the benefit of a doubt in this thing.

0: Well, are you gonna tell me, or are you just gonna let me sweat a little bit?
1: They don't believe you, Mr. Larrabee.
0: I swear on my mother. Look, that money was ripped off right out of my safe. Do you tell them that?
1: Yes, sir, I told them. They don't believe you. They don't have any reason to believe you, Mr. Larrabee. You know, I'm glad my job is over. Working for you this past 6 months has been almost as bad as that stent I pulled in Stir. You've been skimming off the top, Mr. Larrabee. They weren't sure. That's why they sent me to work for you. You know, if you hadn't been so greedy, you might have been able to get away with it this time. Might have been able to make a deal with them.
0: I didn't. Not this time. I swear to you.
1: Yeah. Yeah, I know. You swear on your mother. Well, she's dead, Mr. Larrabee. And so are you.
2: Now that Larrabee's dead, maybe you'll give some thought to what we were talking about in your office. Maybe I should.

0: No, there wasn't only one man running bookmaking in those days. There were about four or five of them around town, all of them battling for control.
1: You know this Michael Pavan, could he have been one of those four or five?
2: Matter of fact, he was. Why?
1: These bookies that used to work for Pavan. Did your people arrest many of them?
0: Yeah, probably. Why?
1: Could Larrabee have been one of them?
2: Riker, that was 15, 20 years ago. That's gonna take time.
1: I don't have any time, sir.
2: You let 20 years go by and now it's hurry, huh?
0: I'll do it as fast as I can. I promise you.

0: You should have been watching the newscast.
1: You promised.
2: I promised. I kept my promise. I kept my promise. I didn't touch him.
0: Now it's Riker's turn.
1: How are you planning to get back at him?
0: Maybe two things were stolen from me. My earning power, for want of a better term. After all, I spent my most productive time in prison. And 18 years. Now, don't you think it's fitting that I take those things away from the men who were responsible? Okay. I've taken money from Frank Larrabee. Now,
3: please suppose that leaves Riker.
1: Dave, no!
0: He should be pushing 50 by now. According to actuarial tables, that would leave him just about 18 years. He's got more like 18 hours.

0: Paolo, pure dumb luck.
1: You used to work for Michael Pavone, didn't you?
0: Did your homework, huh?
1: Captain Hirschman gave me your name.
0: Yeah, I worked for Pavone. Started out independent, but he took over. I want to quit right then, but I didn't know any other way to raise my kids.
1: How about the other guys? You know many of them?
0: Most all of them. A lot of them are dead now.
1: What about Frank Larrabee? What can you tell me about him?
0: He was a bum.
1: What else can you tell me?
0: I bet a lot more than you want to know.
1: Try me, Mr. Lupo.
2: So, the day after Banner was convicted, Larrabee went around to all the other bookies and he told them that from now on, they'd be making their payments to him.
3: Instead of Pavone.
2: Under Pavone, Larrabee was going to be the new straw boss. Lupo asked him why. Larrabee just smiled and said it was because he'd saved Pavone's life. By screwing up somebody else's, my guess is it was Banner's.
3: Well, then that sounds like the answer.
2: I think so. I also think it's a sure thing that Larrabee planted that gun.
3: Yeah. What's she want, Pavone? All right, send her in. It's Miss Page. Pilar says she's uptight.
2: Would you like me to leave you alone?
3: Why don't you do that?
1: Ma'am?
3: Miss Page?
4: I didn't come here because I care anything about you, Lieutenant.
3: I understand that.
4: Dave is going to try to kill you.
3: Won't you sit down? Kind of figured that. When is this supposed to take place?
4: Tonight. Maybe tomorrow. I'm not sure.
3: Do you know where he is now?
4: I don't know.
3: Does he have a car?
4: No.
3: Well, that kind of lessens our chances of finding him.
4: You have to, Lieutenant.
3: Oh, I will, Miss Page. Believe me, I will try.
1: I'm very worried about him. I offered to ride shotgun with him, but he said no.
5: So he's still at the precinct?
1: Well, he's probably just leaving.
6: If he makes it home, he'll probably stay there.
5: Yeah, but knowing Riker, it's hard to tell for sure.

0: You know that building on Fifth and Lakewood? The one they call the Glass Tower?
1: Yeah, I know that building.
0: My son designed it. Lug the

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I said, open the car door. 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I said, open the car door.

0: you want to take another chance, this is your time right now.
1: Okay, we're gonna drive out of here. You're not gonna say a word to that attendant. You might wave at him as we go by, all right? Start the car.

0: I was just thinking, we don't have to be in patrol for another 20, 30 minutes. We could just drop in and, yeah.
1: Yeah, and I'll stay with him whether he wants me to or not.
2: Hey, be careful.
1: I will, baby. Yeah. See you later.

0: I took a ride on Mason.
1: Going any place in particular?
0: Yeah, we're going to a very particular place, a central jail. That's where you took me 18 years ago. You remember that? It's a kind of a symbolic attraction to me.
1: Closed it down quite some time ago.
0: Yeah, I know.
2: I'm telling you, I don't know anything more than that. He just nodded to me as he went by. And he didn't introduce me to the other guy. And I didn't ask. I just figured that he was a friend of the lieutenant's.
3: Can you give us a description of the guy? How tall he was, color of his eyes, hair?
2: Well, he was a big guy. He had brown, sandy colored hair. In his 40s, mid-40s.
4: Negative, appears to be an old break-in.
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0: Take a right. Walk. 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
7: Roger. Request all the vehicles stay put and make no overt move. We'll be there in a couple of minutes.
8: You going to atone for your sins, Riker, or aren't you going to? I know it's funny. If Van hadn't confessed, I would have died behind bars. You do see the irony of that, don't you?
9: What about you? What's going to happen to you?
8: Oh, come on, come on, Lieutenant. You're supposed to say, you'll never get away with this banner.
9: Well, I could put it that way.
8: And I can tell you I don't give a damn because I don't. I'm not a fool. I don't think I'm going to get out of here alive. I'll tell you something. Nobody outside understands what 18 years does to a man. My life ended a long time ago when you and Larrabee stole it from me.
10: Lieutenant?
11: Hold it, God!
12: Three of you, stay out of this.
13: That's an order.
14: You heard him.
11: You stand still!
12: Banner, give it up. It's no good.
11: No, shut up!
9: So you say you don't care if you die?
8: No, not if I can kill you first, I don't.
9: What about Barbara? What are you going to do about her?
8: I left her this afternoon.
9: Because you don't want her to be mixed up with all this? You love her too much?
8: Yeah, that's right.
9: You're lying. You don't give a damn about her.
8: You turn around, Riker.
9: You talk about your 18 years. What about her? She could have married someone. But no, she was happy to just visit you once a month for 5 minutes and wait and wait and wait. Because she loved you and she believed in your innocence. And now the two of you can have a life together.
11: Turn around!
9: I wasn't surprised when you came after me. Scared, yes. Surprised, no. Because Barbara warned me.
8: What do you mean? What do you mean she warned you? You saw her?
9: She came to my office and she told me what you were planning.
8: She should have minded her own business.
9: You are her business. You've been her business for 18 miserable years. She doesn't give a damn about me. But if you die or you go to prison or you get hurt, it will destroy her forever.
8: You're wrong. She'll get over it.
9: You know better than that. You can't do this to her if you love that woman.
8: It's too late, Riker.
9: Not until you pull that trigger.

0: be okay. Everything's gonna be all right. Help him down to the car. We're not going to the precinct.
1: Where are we going?
0: It's Page's apartment.
1: Lieutenant, you sure? He just came back close to...
0: Yeah, but he didn't do it. I don't feel like filing any charges, do you?
1: Didn't see a thing.
0: You all right? I will be in about a month.
2: Lieutenant. Why didn't you tell him about the gun?
0: Well, maybe I will someday. I didn't want to confuse the real question.
2: Which is?
0: Could he actually kill me, even with all the hatred he carries? We know now that he couldn't do it. More important, I think he does too. Imagine it's quite a load off his mind. I'll be right down.

0: He didn't actually point the gun at me. And he did pay for it. That's the important thing, right?
1: The gun is down in headquarters anytime you want to pick it up. You gotta know the injustice this man has had to put up with. He's had a bad time. He's due for a break. So come on, what do you say? You want to lend a helping hand here? What do you say?
0: Why, if the DA is willing to let it ride, like you say, he did say that, right? Well, how can I be a hard head? I won't press charges.
1: You're okay. Thanks a lot.
0: I hear the guy's getting married today.
1: It's about time. He's been engaged for 18 years. He's a very agreeable man.
2: That only leaves one problem. I did rip off Larrabee.
1: You did?
3: Oh, come on, Lieutenant. I told you about it.
1: Oh, so you did. That's right. But you turned all that money over to the police. The way I see it, you just found that money. Now, look here. There is no complaint against you, so there is no case against you.
2: What about his death?
1: His death? What about his death?
2: I was responsible for his death.
1: Don't say that. That is not so. Now, we collared Avery last night. According to him, there's been a contract out on Larrabee for a long time. It just was late getting picked up, that's all. How could you have anything to do with a thing like that? Does that do it?
2: Yeah, I guess that does it.
1: Well, I have to get dressed. I'm going to a wedding. I don't want to be late.

0: Yeah.
1: Hurricane's ready!
2: So how do you get to be a hurricane?
1: Man, haven't you seen all those posters? They're everywhere.
2: What posters?
1: These! Oh, man, I was supposed to put them up.
3: Well, show me what you got!
4: Ζαμπίζια, πουλιά στον αέρα. Απόψε στις 9, στο Action 24.

0: Thomas.
1: Morning.
0: Hello.
1: How are you, Christoph? How are you,
2: my friend?
1: Morning.
0: Thomas. Bonjour. Thomas Camilleri. Very good name. Thomas Camilleri.
1: It's very common, huh? Camilleri is the most, second most common in Malta. But I'm glad it sounds good, exotic for you.
0: How are you?
1: Good.
0: Good.
1: Are you hungry?
0: Yes.
1: We've got some bread waiting. It's fresh out of the oven.
0: Ftira.
1: Yes. Go. With Carmelo.
3: Nowadays in Malta, obviously a lot of people want the Maltese bread. But there are a lot of larger companies that do like mass production. Obviously for mass production, everything needs to be done by machines, but a lot of things like, for example, the air pockets that would be inside the bread, these are lost. So it becomes a bit more like a usual commercial loaf, but it's similar to a Maltese loaf, but not the Maltese loaf as it is traditionally made, because it is doing it by hand and taking it and giving it the time that it needs that lets it have. I mean, now you'll see the, you know, the taste is fantastic.
4: Put it in.
0: Warm.
3: This is a present to you, he said.
0: Thank you very much.
3: Thank you. Thank you, Carmelo. So, we go?
0: Let's go. Tom.
3: Carmelo. Good.
0: Thank you very much.
4: Thank
0: nice
4: you.
0: Nice to
4: See
0: meet you.
4: You.
0: Yes,
4: you.
0: Yes, yes. Bye-bye.
3: Thank you.
5: Σε λίγα λεπτά βρεθήκαμε στο εργαστήρι του Τόμας για να απολαύσουμε τη φτύρα, το παραδοσιακό μαλτέζικο ψωμί με το δικό τους ιδιαίτερο καφέ.
6: So, Christos, do you want a coffee?
0: Yes, but I heard that this coffee is quite different.
3: Yes, so this isn't your normal. I mean, now we have a lot of coffee culture in Malta, but this is what my grandmother's house smells like.
0: Ah, traditional coffee here in Malta.
3: Smells like that.

0: now we leave that for a few minutes.
1: Ήρθαμε στο workshop εδώ πέρα του φίλου μας του Thomas. So Thomas, what are you doing here?
0: So here, these beautiful Maltese tiles, some of them are over 150 years old, and some of them are the patterns are lost because there used to be, just like the baker that we saw, there used to be so many tile makers, but now in all of Malta, there's only two left.
1: So are you making them or you collect?
0: No, so I restore them. So these are old tiles.
1: The old houses in Greece had these tiles.
0: Same. Of course, in the Mediterranean it was very popular. Spain, Italy, Greece, even Turkey and Egypt. Egypt has loads of houses like this with these sort of tiles.

0: week's worth of food in that basket. Get them.
1: They're hitting on us. Shake your tail feathers, Go-Go.
2: Get out!

0: Not your cleanest landing.
1: Dad, what did you expect? You can't just shout things at me when I'm in the zone.
0: Is that the Twilight Zone? Didn't know we were hunting giraffes now.
1: Yeah, well, I was just trying to do something different.
0: Good thing you had a helmet on.
1: I got nothing.
0: Come on. Time for some real training.
1: Hey, Dad, you're pretty fast for an old bird.
0: Your dad still has a few moves left.
1: Then why don't you move aside and watch the magic?
0: You know, when you were a little chick, you didn't have such a mouth.
1: I wasn't this fast either.
0: Woo-hoo! Not bad for an old bird. Come on, guys.
1: Right behind you.
0: Let's start with a little high-speed ascent. Now show me some updraft control.
1: Check.
0: Gauge your distance.
1: Gauged it.
0: Lock wings and...
1: Die! One crocodile. Two crocodile.
2: Three crocodile. Four crocodile.
1: Five crocodile!
0: Open your wings. Pull up! Pull up!
1: Yes! Whoa!

0: can't believe I did it. Yeah.
1: What was that?
0: I did it.
1: You're trying to get yourself killed?
0: 5 crocodiles dead. That's gotta be a new record. Did you see that?
1: I saw a hotshot pulling a crazy stunt. What do you think I'm training you for?
0: To be the fastest lizard grabber in all of Katungu. I don't know. I'm just trying to make this fun.
2: I know, Kai, but someday you're gonna have to look after yourself. Because no one else will.
0: Sure, Dad. Whatever you say.
1: How about lunch? Got your favorite stink bug surprise.
0: They're going somewhere. Why don't we ever go anywhere? I've never even gone outside the boundary.
1: There's no reason to. We got everything we need to survive right here.
0: So that's what it's all about? Just surviving? Is that how Mom felt? Oh, I'm sorry, Dad. I shouldn't have said that.
2: Why don't you go check on the fence? I'm going to patrol the boundary.
0: Hey, I'll come with you.
2: Just check on the fence.
0: Okay, check on the fence. Third time this week. A mighty fortress of sticks. Why do I say that? Mention Mom, fix the fence. Simple equation. Protect us from the critters.
3: Huh?
4: Assume pass position!
5: Hold tight!
6: The only thing those thieving bandits are gonna eat today is my dust!
5: Oh no!
6: I got the body of an old lady.
5: Ooh. You are an old lady. Hello, the egg?
0: Right, sorry, of course. Here. Hey, little guys.
5: Cute, huh? You've made a friend for life. Oh, I'm gonna have to fix that tear. Thieving marabou.
7: You can fix that?
6: She made the whole basket.
0: Wow. Hey, so where are you from? Are you visiting someone? It can't be me. It's just us here, so. Are you passing through, or?
6: We are on a mission. Saving these poor babies from all the bandits out there.
0: So where are you gonna take them now?
6: To Zambezia.
5: There's no safer place in all of Africa.
0: Zambezia? Where's that?
6: Are you yanking my feathers, boy? You never heard of the City of Birds!
5: Ooh, we are much further off course than I thought.
6: Well, my darlings, looks like an overnight flight for us.
0: No, hold up. What's the rush? We never get any guests around here. You guys should stay the night.
6: What? Where's a big bed like me gonna sleep?
0: Oh, don't worry about it. We'll make room. It's not much, but it's home.
5: The ducklings could use a rest.
6: I do have a hard time seeing at night.
0: Oh, great. So it's a plan. I'm Kai, by the way. Kai, the guy in the sky. Well, that's what my friends call me. If I had any friends, but I don't.
2: I don't know how long I can keep him here, Amai. He wants to go and see the world, meet other birds. A free spirit, just like his mother. I was too harsh.
6: And oh, the food! I'm talking nuts from Nigeria, seeds from Sudan, bananas from Burundi, snails from Swaziland.
0: Swaziland? Where's that? Is that downriver too?
6: Look at these two.
5: Aren't they cute?
6: We got some future hurricanes here.
0: Hurricanes?
5: The hurricanes patrol the skies, keeping Zambezia safe and sound.
6: They are the top flyers in all of Africa.
0: Protecting eggs, saving orphans, fighting bad guys, and all in a big city? Being a hurricane would be so awesome. Wait, can anybody go to Zambezia?
6: Oh, of course. Beds of every feather flocking together. Well, almost every feather, except for those vile, disgusting marabou!
0: Whoa, who are you guys?
8: Thought you could elude us?
3: On guard!
6: You're not getting these babies on my watch!
3: We only want the goodies in that basket.
8: If we all go about this in a civilized manner, no one need get hurt, comprende?
6: Nothing civilized about you, you thieving bat!
9: You stay away from her!
6: Dad!
10: What is you doing here? Cyril!
6: Dad!
1: Stop fighting! I'm trying to help!
10: My dearest brother!
8: Get away from me, you villainous blackguard!
1: I did what I could. You brought this on yourself.
10: You raptors are all the same. He was just hungry. We all are. As if we marabouts don't suffer enough. Why us? You'll pay for this. You'll pay for this.
6: Tendai? Tendai, is it really you? After all...
1: Kai. Yes. I've told you not to bring strangers into our home.
6: Strangers? Come, little ones. I think it's time we left. Hey, no, wait. You just got here. What's that all about?
11: Wait, what? Do you know her? And that marabou recognized you.
1: The fence needs repairing.
9: Dad, come on, forget the fence. Talk to me. Did you know about the Zambezia place? You did know. All those years and you never told me?
1: I have my reasons.
9: What reason could you possibly have for keeping me stuck out here?
1: I'm doing what's best for you.
9: Best for me? Look around, I have no friends here, nothing to do, no life. How can this be best for me? Gogo told me that—
1: You should never have let her into our home. When you stick your neck out for other birds, it only brings trouble.
9: But on Zambezia, they have the hurricanes. If we live there, we wouldn't have any trouble.
1: Let me tell you how it works in Zambezia. The strong, like us, protect the weak. And who suffers in the end? We do. Trust me, you don't know what you're talking about.
9: Yeah, but I'll tell you what I do know. That there's more to life than you and your fences and your boundaries. Mm. There's a whole world outside of Katungu. Let's just go to Zambezia. You and me and...
1: I will never go back there.
9: Then I'm sorry. Day after day, Dad, you teach me to look after myself. Maybe it's time I did.
1: Kai.

0: I'm doing what's best for you.
1: Sorry, Dad. I gotta do this. With or without you.

0: Greetings, greetings. What are you doing up here all alone?
1: I'm looking for Zambezia.
0: Then you're headed the right way. But you best join the line with us or you'll be getting very tired.
1: Hey, don't worry about me. I'm used to flying solo.

0: are we almost there?
1: So what will you be doing in Zambezia?
0: Well, I was kind of thinking of joining the Hurricanes.
1: Ha! A country bird with big dreams, huh?
0: Something like that. Hey, check this out. Ooh, woohoo! I'm a hurricane!
2: Oh, I am brought low, Morton. I am brought very, very low.
3: You know what I like to do when I'm down? Eat. Try these little chaps here. Oh, the ones with
4: Why?
3: The stripes.
4: Us! They have the nerve to call us. Bandits, Morton, give here.
2: And now, one of them has robbed me of my only brother. And now, I am alone in the world.
3: Well, not quite alone. I mean, you've got me, your fourth cousin. Once removed, that's something, isn't it?
5: Death is natural.
2: Porto!
5: It's just a part of the cycle of life. The last part.
6: I shouldn't have been so hard on him. Where is he? He couldn't have gotten far. Porto!
5: Aren't you tired of being left out in the cold, fighting for scraps, while Zambezia gets fatter?
3: I like scraps. You see, Mr. Brutzo, we are scavengers. Yes, we scavenge. Right, Cecil?
5: But all the things we could do together. You Marabous could rule the roost.
3: We're more of a duo, actually. Kind of had it all worked out, so, trio! Yeah, that's better. Yes, strength in numbers. Synergy.
5: Think of all you have been denied for so long. Good food, good nests. It's time to take that empire for yourself. To rule Zambezia.
3: Would it be a parliamentary system?
4: A coup d'etat. I rather like the sound of that.
5: I'll just take my cut. A small share of the spoils. After all, how many eggs can one lizard eat? Get all the Marabous together and tell them they'll be working nights.
3: Nights are not good for me.
4: Me in charge.
3: I like to sleep at night, you know.
4: Just imagine the possibilities, the power, the prestige, the
3: pudding. No, not helping.
6: He's gone.
5: Well, well, well. The great and I. How serendipitous.
0: Hey, you guys work out or what? Because this is some serious cardio, man. I just have to say, I didn't stretch out this morning, you know?
1: Mm-hmm. Why not ride the slipstream? Go.
7: Whoa. This is cool.
1: It's easier together, yes?
7: Oh, yeah.

0: 了魂儿。
1: 哥哥呀，我转天，哥哥呀，我转天。
2: Crisis over, baby.
3: Someone give me a cracker.
4: Stay close, okay? We're going in.
5: The flock of seagulls is experiencing a delay and will be 15 minutes late.
6: It sure feels good to be back.
7: I can't read this either.
8: The yellow zone is for peacocks and owls only.
6: Five kids. One, two, three, four. We're missing a kid.
8: Mr. Stork, please pick up
0: the white courtesy phone. See you around, Poppy. Thanks for the ride along.
4: Enjoy the big city. We'll see you at the spring celebration.
0: Huh?
9: Careful with my eggs, Snaggle. Would you watch where you're going? This is a no-fly zone.
0: Sorry.
9: Welcome to Zambezia, the famed city of birds. Do you have anything to declare?
0: I declare this place is awesome.
9: Your name, sir?
0: Hey! Yow, what are you doing?
9: Just a little sample. Standard procedure. Dodo, run that by school's office, will you? If you need lodging, may I suggest Pushanas?And if you need someone to show you around?
0: City tours. All right, sign me up.
9: One more question.
0: You can't have another feather.
9: No. What is the length of your stay with us?
0: I don't know. Well, I guess forever.
9: Citizen, congratulations.
0: Citizen?
9: You've just passed immigration.
0: I made it.I'm a real Zambezianite, a Zambo's ear, a Zambo. I'm one of you guys.
10: Oh, and where will the band be? Over here? Oh, good. Maybe the caterer should put the food over here. Is this where the weavers will release the flowers? Zoe?
11: Oh, sorry, sounds good.
10: Which part?
11: All of it?I say we go with it.
10: You weren't listening, were you?
11: The spring celebration is the same every year, Father. You don't need to sweat the details. It'll be great.
10: Oh, it will be great because we sweat the details.
12: Chief Sakuru, a new citizen.
10: Well, thank you, Dodo. Oh, it's just been a while since we've had a falcon in Zambezia.
11: I bet he's here for the hurricane tryouts.They're tomorrow.
10: Are you thinking of going out for the squad?
11: Me? A hurricane? Who'd want to be out there flying around? I've got way too much to do here. We've got this whole party to plan, right?
10: You're probably right.
11: Besides, I like being under your wing.
10: Who's taking care of whom?
12: Sakuru! You'll never guess who I just saw. Never in a million years. Guess. I can't tell you. Okay, I'll tell you. Oh, hello, Zoe.
11: Don't worry, Gogo. I was just leaving.
12: So, you'll never guess.
10: Was it Tendai?
12: Ten? What? How did you know?
10: Well, because his son just arrived.
12: How do you know so much? You never go anywhere.
10: Where is he?
12: In this speck in the middle of nowhere called Tatungu with his son Kai, but...
10: Kai has followed you here, it seems. And Tendai?Do you think he will come too?
12: Still angry at that one, Sakuru. I don't think we'll be seeing him anytime soon.
10: Young Kai may be here looking for some answers.
12: So you will tell him?
10: No. I made a promise. But if there were any reason for Tendai to come back, it would be to come after his son. We will wait and hope.
0: Do you work here?
13: Right here.
0: How about you? Excuse me. Sorry. No?
9: A nest for the night, yes?
0: You again?
9: The number 87 is all that's left. The double deluxe suite.
0: Nice. I'll take it. Okay. Where is it? Double deluxe. Ah, here it is. The big one. Deluxe. Ooh, yeah. I can get used to this. Oh.Hi. Oh, okay. I guess we can divide the...
4: I called you for your company.
0: Oh, all of you?
14: Ooh, the bed is so...
0: The whole family?
14: Feathery.
0: Great. We're all in this together. Sure, because it's the double deluxe.
15: Hey, look, they put a mint on the pillow.
6: That's not a mint.
7: Easier fly-by-night tours now given exclusively in the daytime. Nest 87, shabam! Is there Mr. Kai in the house?
0: Mr. Kai is asleep.
7: Okay, my fellas, clear out. Everybody shoot, I got work
6: to
7: do.
6: Can I get a late checkout?
7: Ow! Welcome to Easy Fly-By-Night Tours, now due to stricter safety codes, given exclusively in the daytime.
0: Can you come back later?
7: You ordered the tour.
0: Yeah, but not at the crack of dawn.
7: Actually, you did, my fella. Read the fine print.
0: All right, so who's that?
7: Man, that's me. I did it myself. Are you jealous? Easy's the name, easy's the game. Oh, my fella, what brings you to Zambezia?
0: I needed a change of scenery, I guess.
7: Well, feast your eyeballs, because there's no better scenery than this.
0: I can't remember your names.
7: Easy.
0: Great, what is it?
7: Easy.
0: You don't have to rub it in, I'm new here.
7: My name is Easy.
0: Are you gonna do this all day?
7: Man, I hope not.
0: Look, I'm Kai from Katoomboo.
7: Never heard of it, but you're from Zambezia now. Time to meet the town the easy way.
0: Stop!

0: κομμόνα.
1: Country Bird, you know how long we've been working on this?
2: Sorry. We just got carried away, you know? Easy was showing me the city, the easy way.
1: That's all we need. Another easy.
2: Hey, I'm not another easy. I'm Kai.
3: Cut him some slack, Zoe. He's new in town.
1: Well, you two were taking it easy. The Weavers and I were working.
3: Well, I'll tell you, this has been fun, but we gotta get back to the tour.
2: Shouldn't we stay and help the nice young lady? What's her name again?
3: Man, trust me, man. The longer we stay, the more damage we gonna do. Let's go.
1: I prefer deep fried. Duh. You know what I mean? I mean, you have to wash the worms first, right? And then she says to me, "Stop making fun of my voice." And I say, "I am a mockingbird. I can't help it."
4: Wait, you're not a mockingbird.
1: Well, one third on my mother's side is, possibly. Speaking of mother. How many
3: eggs? The island of milk and honey.
4: Fly away, little bird.
1: Or just move out of the way so I can see this. Oh, this fine young falcon. Who is your new friend? Shake that tail on over.
3: My fella, I knew it. You wrapped this on your cozy nuggets.

0: The Hurricanes?
1: Yeah, boy, the Hurricanes. The baddest birds in the sky. I taught them all my moves.
0: Gogo was right. They're amazing.
1: Oh, nah. You're in Zambezia now. Here we say, Amazing. Try it.
0: Amazing.
1: There's hope for you yet, my fella.
2: Excuse me. Order.
3: Always during the hot.
2: Gather in, chaps. Nigel, that includes you. Beaks closed. Ears open.
4: Friends, wanderers, marabous. When those Zambezians flocked together, they created an inside. And an outside.
2: Outside.
4: And if you hadn't noticed, we are on the outside.
2: Here we are.
4: The cold, lonely, desolate outside.
2: Ooh, frigid Africa.
4: And why?
2: Don't know. It's a mystery.
4: Because they didn't like the look of us. Yeah. And what is wrong with what we look like? They just want their little

0: dickhead, not for him. We are partners in this great endeavor.
1: Yeah, oh, teamwork.
0: We help Boozo get on the island. We share in all the lovely goodies.
1: Yes. I'm getting hungry just thinking about it.
2: Question. Could those hurricanes be a problem?
0: Hurricanes?
1: Ha! Don't make him laugh.
0: Boozo possesses unrivaled brute strength. And with his help, a new wind will blow across this valley, a wind of change.
3: I say, good shot. Give us another. Well, take that, you little...
0: Feathers. Useless.
4: Yep. Is that door regulation size? I swear, it's getting smaller.
5: Hurricane's ready!
6: So how do you get to be a hurricane?
5: Man, haven't you seen all those posters? They're everywhere.
6: What posters?
5: These! Oh, man, I was supposed to put them up.
6: Hurricane tryouts are
5: today?
6: Where?
5: It's on the Southwest platform. Ah, man, just take a poster. You'll make it if you hurry. Tell them Easy sent you. Hey, you know what? Don't even tell them you know me. You may not want to mention my name at all. Just forget about it.
6: Ooh, nuts.
4: And that, rookies, is the race course. Know it well.
7: Told you he wouldn't come. He's too busy taking it easy.
5: Races! Ready!
8: Not that busy, apparently.
4: Civilian, this is a restricted area. Hurricanes and new recruits only.
6: But that's why I'm here, to try out. Look, my name is Kyle.
4: I don't have your name on my list.
6: Well, could you just put it on there?
4: No. I'm sorry, but the rules state that there can be no new entries after the appointed... Oh, look at that, just in time. Lucky for you, I like punctuality. Get in line. You have to make it all the way through the course and back. Failure to do so results in failure. On your marks. Get set. Proceed.
9: Huh? And there they go!
6: Hey!
9: And with a hard break at the first gate, they swoop onto the first straightaway. Gondor streaks ahead in the pack. Coming up next is my favorite, the Bramble Chicane.
6: Excuse me.
9: Gondor is still in the lead. Now, here comes the infamous

0: You made the cut, rookie. Your moves are unorthodox. You improvise. You think outside the box. I don't like that. But you can be proud to be a Hurricane. Trainee.
1: Trainee? I'm not a Hurricane?
0: Ha! Now that's the spirit. It's gonna take a lot more than one little race to become a fully fledged member of the most elite flying force in the world.
2: Well done, Kai. We have great hopes for you, young Falcon.
1: I won't let you down, sir.
2: Me? No, Kai. Don't let Zambezia down. Zambezia always comes first. Always remember that.
0: I got my eye on you, Hot Rod. We go on Marabou patrol at dawn. You better get some sleep. Trainees sleep down there.
1: Oh.
3: Come on, get up. Uzo.
4: Comfortable, old friend. It's nice to see a familiar face. No, to be honest, you look a little stressed.
3: I left Zambezia long ago. I just want to get my son and go home. I'm no threat to you.
4: There is still some fight left in you. I can see it, even if you cannot. Which is good. You'll need it. You are about to be of great use.
0: We've got a report of Marabou activity upriver. We will be patrolling Sector 6 over here, and Sector 7 over there. Apparently, there's a large swamp over here. Oh, that's a stain. Who got a stain on my map? We will have our eyes focused and our ears peeled. No, I mean, eyes peeled and our ears where they should be. Move out. Stay sharp, Hurricanes. Can we be of assistance, madam?
5: My level is floating down the river!
0: Oh, no, no. Oh, I'd advise against that. Dangerous currents.
5: Well, that's why I can't catch up to
0: him! I'm obligated by the city codes of Zambezia to ask permission before rescuing a minor.
5: What? Look, he's not a minor. He's my husband.
0: Hurricanes, rescue mission! Oh. Rookie.
6: Crocodile. 6 crocodile. 7 crocodile. 8 crocodile. Gotcha!
5: Oh, thank heavens. If you ever do that to me again, oh, hug me, Snuggly.
7: Did you see those moves, huh? He dropped out of the blue like a rock.
8: Rookie's got skills.
7: You ought to teach me that move.
9: Attention!
7: Just keeping your boys on your toes.
9: Coming through. Hey, my fella, this is my boy, the star of the sky right here.
10: Check out Hike, Pipsqueak.
9: And where's old Captain Stick in the Mud?
11: Do you have a license for this party? The music isn't regulation, and the fun zone is located behind the yellow line.
0: Ezekiel, what are you doing here?
9: I'm with him, Ajax, sir.
0: Really? Rookie, is this your friend?
12: Evacuation procedure, sir.
0: Uh-huh.
9: Oh, come on, my fellas, man, don't do me like this. Yo!
8: Easy comes, easy goes.
13: Birds of a feather from every nation flock together for the spring celebration. That rhymes. Come on now, everybody, this is a mixer! So, get mixy! Don't be shy, meet a new friend, that's it! Together, please, we have limited space here.
14: Always making a big entrance, hey?
1: Sorry about the other day. I'm more used to open spaces, you know?
14: Well, then you're at the wrong party. Where's your wingman?
1: Oh, it's a long story. A hurricane for one day. And he saves a little bit.
14: Is that so?
1: No, I'm only a trainee. Hey, Gogo,
5: I've got to ask you, how do you know my father?
1: Long story.
5: Gogo, tell me.
8: Shush now. Listen to Sakuro.
2: I would like to welcome you, all of you, to this year's spring celebration. Together, we celebrate future generations of Zambezia.
10: Come on, Toots. We need every weaver.
5: Gotcha.
15: Away, fellows. We have what we need.
2: Weavers, release the flower.
14: That's not right. The weavers never miss a cue.
0: They're
5: getting away!
10: Tally-ho!
5: No!
10: A hurricane now, what? Coming in closer and I drop...
3: Oh, dear.
0: No! What are you doing?

0: anyway? We're never going to. Tendai?
1: Teeny?
0: Do you know who that is? You guys are dumber than I thought.
2: Well, quite a beak on that one, wouldn't you say, Cecil? Jibber jabber keeps on talking, never shuts up. On and on she goes. Always has to have the last word.
3: Well, well, well. Cesar, I must be honest. I never thought you would actually pull
4: this
3: off.
4: So, what's next, might I ask?
2: How about we get these weavers to weave us up some jackets with our names on them? Oh, I know, and those at leopard.
3: They weave Budzo a bridge.
0: For you? Never!
2: Hey, Cecil, these weavers are revolting. Do you get it? Double meaning.
5: Insubordinate thieves. Their kind will never change.
6: My precious little
5: They started this, so now we're gonna finish it.
7: They're still angry about being excluded at the founding of our city so many years ago. I never thought that they would stoop to this.
3: What an interesting situation. You need a little motivation. And I'm getting hungry.
0: No. No, wait!
8: Don't listen to him, Teeny.
0: Leave him! We will do it.
3: Make sure that bridge is strong enough to get me on that island.
2: Time for your just desserts. Hold on, he gets dessert. I could go with some pudding myself. A nice, smooth, chocolatey one, perhaps, with a little cherry on the top. Ow!
7: Our first priority is to get the weavers back unharmed. I'm angry too, Ajax, but our actions cannot be guided by blind rage.
5: What would you have me do, Sekuru?
7: The marabous are unkempt, yes. Rude, of course. But we've never known them to be capable of such devious acts. Maybe there's a bigger plan here.
5: A reconnaissance mission. Affirmative. Hurricanes, ready! No, not you, Hot Rod.
9: You need every bird you can...
5: Your antics out there almost got a basket of weavers killed. So you are grounded, mister. Let's see if you can handle cleanup duty. A featherweight.
10: Leave the rust behind. What's he trying to prove, anyway?
0: It really is such a tragedy.
9: Tell me about it.
0: Yeah, it's not safe at all. Hi. Let's go with yellow today.
9: Yellow?
0: Thanks. It's like I told my Larry, though. Mm. I mean, those marabous, filthy. And also, you can't trust
9: me. No, my cousin, she married one.
11: No.
9: He flew off with her nest egg.
0: Not surprised.
9: How about a little help? What do you say?
0: Hey.
9: Is that what you call help where you come from?
12: I am a night hawk. I got 20/20 hawk vision in both eyes. You know what I'm saying? I'm talking
9: hey.
12: About things that go bump in the night. It was a mess.
13: Hey, Easy. What is up, my fellas?
12: It's was up and my fella.
13: I'm sorry, my fella. I should have stood up for you.
12: I don't know. You seem confused.
13: Hey, did you know hurricanes get free food?
12: Even trainees?
13: How about a snack?
12: You think you could throw me one sticky mop and I just welcome you back with open arms?
13: How about two?
12: Ah, welcome back, man. I knew it, my fella. I thought you was gone forever, my fella. I knew you were gonna let me down.
13: Yeah, that's it, Easy. Wait, what were you saying about loving night tours?
12: I can't believe you dragged me out here, man. I'm allergic to danger. We're supposed to just take a peek, right? Man, I know this better. Make me a Jacuzzi magnet.
13: Zoe!
12: Hey, it's working already.
0: Hi, you're grounded. You shouldn't be out here. Besides, you're gonna get lost.
12: Ooh, my fella. I think she likes you.
0: No.
13: Oh, I get it. Someone wants to be a hurricane.
0: I just come out here flying a lot.
13: Because you want to be a hurricane?
0: That's never gonna happen.
13: Well, you're on a mission now. Come on, with Easy's night vision, we're gonna find those weavers.
14: Hot, hot. Juicy blades over there.
13: Did you hear that?
14: You missed that.
12: Of course I heard it. I got night hearing too.
13: Do you see anything?
12: Nothing. Just a bunch of trees, rocks, and a gang of marabous.
0: Marabous! Do you know what undercover means?
12: Yeah, that I should be home under the covers.
13: I can't hear what they're saying.
12: That's because we're way back here safe. Don't go up there, eagles. Right up to him. This is not a little peep.
0: Guys. Hi, we need backup.
1: Put your backs into it, chaps. Weavers need a lot more grass.
2: Hey, you heard Cecil?
13: Loitering.
2: Yeah, I'm looking at you, Nigel. You're eating our bridge.
13: Cecil? Hello. The boys and I, we're on board. But one little concern. A big lizard. Can we trust him? He's cold-blooded and all. I mean, it's not good for the circulation.
8: Stop your whining!
13: To the brain.
8: Look, I've come too far to turn back now.
13: Oh, fair enough. No, just a suggestion. Just an overwhelming feeling of dread, that's all. File that
0: we
13: away.
0: We should call the hurricane.
11: After this, I'll be one. I'm just gonna stay here for backup because my knees are locked. Who's that? Stop playing the games, my fella.
0: Easy. Easy, are you okay?
11: Come on, Easy. You gotta stay with us, buddy. Easy.
15: Tell my mama I love her.
11: Oh, we've gotta get him out of here.
15: What does this guy eat?
0: What doesn't he eat? I'll go get help. You stay here.

0: Danny! Listen, first chance you get, fly on out of here. Don't worry about me.
1: What kind of talk is that? That's not how we do things where I come from. Where you come from. We'll figure out a way to escape, all of us. Let's not make that beast angry.
2: Less talking, more weaving. You want to see a friend on a dinner plate? You, and you, I have a job for you. Come with me.
3: If it's all the same to you, I work for Cecil, and I'd like to hear what Cecil has to say.
4: I'm good.
3: There it is. Off we go.
0: If Budzo gets on that island, nothing can stop him.
1: We'll find a way. Kai and the rest of the Hurricanes are out there right now, looking for us.
0: My son? A Hurricane?
5: You will never be a Hurricane.
6: You just listen to what we found out. The Weavers
5: You broke so many codes of conduct last night that I don't have a form long enough.
6: They're having to make something.
5: Since you clearly have no concept of what a team is, you cannot be part of ours.
7: This is a bad idea. Positively bad.
8: Metaboo's Metaboo invasion!
5: Hurricane!

0: ones. Next time someone says duck, it might be a warning.
1: Ah, this intensive care is intense.
2: I see somebody's feeling better.
3: Another cramp? Hey, my fella.
1: Ah, that's nice. Such pain.
4: I think he's gonna be getting injured on a regular basis now. I'm sorry about the hurricanes. I know how much it meant to you.
2: Yes, I'm so used to flying solo that I hurt the team.
4: We're in this together. I'm in trouble too.
2: Yeah, but I just got kicked off the hurricanes. You wouldn't even know how that feels.
4: Wow, you're right. I guess I wouldn't. Sorry I slowed you down last night.
2: Well, nobody asked you to come.
4: You're welcome.
2: I can't believe how sensitive everyone is.
4: Maybe everyone isn't the problem.
1: Wait. My fella, just don't leave me. Wait, I'm feverish.
5: Excuse me. Which of you birds ordered the massage?
2: How many jobs do you have?
5: What? I don't like to be pigeonholed.
6: There you are. Come, Kai.
2: I'm sorry, Gogo. I'm leaving.
6: What? You cannot leave now. Teeny needs you. Zambezia needs you.
2: Zambezia and me don't mix, Gogo. My dad was right. I never belonged here.
6: I do not have time for this nonsense. Whoa!
2: Hey, let me go, you loony stork!
7: Don't lose them hurricanes! Don't let them do

0: like to warn.
1: Nice moves, old chap.
2: Yes. Charlie, good show.
3: Gogo, let me go, Gogo. I never should have come here. My dad would...
4: Takuru, no more secrets. Tell this child the story, or do you want history to repeat itself?
5: Yeah, perhaps it is time.
6: Time for what?
5: For you to learn the truth. This is where you started out, of course.
6: Wait, I was born in Zambezia?
5: Welcome home, Kai. Come inside.

0: Hey, what is this? Dad?
1: And?
0: My mother.
1: Am I?
0: They lived here?
1: They founded the Hurricanes together, to guard Zambezia and to offer protection to all the birds in the river valley.
0: What happened to her?
2: Murderer, she was my wife.
3: You are not still upset about that one little thing that happened that one time, are you? Well, it's just what I do. You could say it is my nature. When nature calls, I answer. Step it up, Weavers. We are going to make this valley into one big egg omelette.
4: Monster!
3: Thank you. One does what one can.
1: We came across a nest under attack by a leguan named Budzo. Your mother fought so bravely. I may have lost a wing, but she gave her life. We managed to save one egg that day.
5: And that was me. If it wasn't for her, I wouldn't be here.
0: Zoe?
5: Now I understand why you were so interested in Kai.
1: That was only part of it. I know good talent when I see it.
0: But why didn't my dad tell me any of this? And why are you only telling me now?
1: Your father was blinded by grief. He made me promise to bury the past forever.
0: So he took me to Katungu, away from everything.
1: Tendai could no longer see the value of Zambezia, only the cost.
0: When you stick your neck out, good things happen.
1: Yes, Gogo.
6: So, history lesson over?
0: I saw Budzo.
6: What? Budzo?
1: Where?
0: Last night, the forest. That lizard was missing a claw.
5: That's what the Marabous were talking about. They must be working with Budzo.
1: I don't know what they're up to, but if the Marabous are helping Budzo, we could be in grave danger.
6: That brute better not lay a single claw on my skinny.
0: We have to go back to that forest. The Marabous could have flown anywhere, but Budzo must have left a trail, and that could lead us to the Weavers.
1: No, it's too dangerous. You don't know what you are flying into. We should wait for the Hurricanes.
0: It could be too late by then.
5: They all should have been back by now. We need to go, Father.
0: I know it's risky, but what choice do we have, sir? It's just like you say, Zambezia comes first.
1: You've always wanted to be up there, haven't you?
5: I'm ready, Father. I'll find them.
1: Go.
6: You think I'm crazy now? You have not seen crazy!

0: serious? What was that?
1: What? I got odd bones.
0: Hey, check that out. It's lizard toes, minus one claw.
1: Soon he will be missing a few more claws.
0: All right, dial it down a notch.
2: Don't you worry, little teeny. Mama Gogo gonna save you, little teeny. Teeny, poor little teeny.
0: You know what? Maybe I should check it out first.
1: Good idea.

0: food. Just there for the taking. I'm salivating already.
1: Where do you think it comes from? Without all of us, it would just be an empty tree.
2: Ah, she's got a point.
0: Well, of course she's got a point.
1: Hey!
3: What's going on?
1: It's Butso. He made us weave a bridge to get him on Zambezia.
3: Oh, no.
1: But Kai, they left ages ago.
3: We have to get there before they do.
1: What about your dad?
3: What about him?
1: He's here.
3: What?
0: You know, to be a Zambezian, I would even take a bath. There, I said it.
2: Yeah, but of course they'd never trust us.
0: Well, I barely trust myself, and I certainly don't
3: Dad!
0: You. Did you hear that?
2: I can hear noises, and yes, that was a noise.
0: But go have a look-see.
2: Why do I always have to have the look-see? Look-see yourself.
1: Kai has arrived.
0: Fine. You look, I'll see.
2: That's sensible.
4: Kai, what are you doing here?
3: What are you doing here?
4: I came after you.
3: Oh, it's my fault you're in that cage. I shouldn't have left like that.
4: No, Kai. You were right to leave.
3: Sakuru told me what happened to Mom.
4: We broke formation to go after Olegwan.
3: To save Sakuru?
4: We all got separated. I left Amai to fight Budzo alone. Oh, Kai. I robbed you of your mother. I couldn't bear the thought of...
3: No, Dad. Budzo robbed me of my mother. You saved Sakuru and Zoe. Dad, when you meet Zoe, you'll see. You're a hero to everybody. To me.
4: From where I'm standing, you're the hero now. Let's get out of here.
0: What? Did you hear that? All right, yes, you heard it.
5: Let's go. Teeny! Where's my teeny? What is he doing here?
3: Go-Go, I've been trying to... Oh,
6: wow. That works too.
4: We're leaving. You have a problem with that?
0: End exit is on your left. Don't be a stranger.

0: Goodzo, old chap. Splendid day for a coup, hey?
1: Consider this a hostile takeover.
2: Oh no, it's up already.
3: Goodzo!
1: Tendai!
4: Wolfface, you've betrayed us.
1: You marabous are just as naive as Zambizians.
2: No!
5: Sakuru! Sakuru! Come quickly! Leg ones on Zambezia!
6: No. Impossible. Go, go. They must not reach the eggs.
7: Look what you've done. They'll destroy Zambezia, and you with it.
0: Double-crossing reptile. That was not part of the plan. It was just meant to be him.
2: Wait! Marabou's are birds, too.
7: Not birds like us. Not after what they've done.
2: No. Zambezia is more than a place. It's an idea. It's the idea that all of us are important. Even Marabou.
5: Who else said?
2: If they're willing to help, they've earned the right to live here, too.
8: We never trusted them before. Why start now?
2: Because we can't call ourselves Zambezians until we do.
5: We're with you!
9: Are we with him?
0: Yes, we are.
10: Get your eggs and get off!
6: We must stand together.
11: But where are the hurricanes?
12: Right, we're sitting ducks without them.
6: The hurricanes are coming. In the meantime, we must stand firm.
7: And we will.
6: Tendai?
7: Because Zambezia depends on it.
6: You have returned.
8: Anything happened while I was gone?
6: I hope you still have some fight in you.
2: Hey, we've got more than that. We've got the Marabous on our side.
10: We are doomed. We are doomed.
2: I imagine they take it better than this.
0: Marabous, we abridged it. We can unabridge it.
13: Nurse, anybody there? Hello? Where is everybody? Is there a party somebody can tell me about?
14: Time to call it a day and fly the coop!
2: But where are you gonna go?
13: Bye.
2: You know what? When I first came here, I thought I could do everything myself. And then I saw what Zambezia was all about.
10: I always say, it's easier together, no?
2: That's right. That's what makes this place special. That's what makes it worth defending. The Marabous are down there right now because they finally get that.
11: Oh, it's true. They're fighting for the home team, flip-floppers.
2: If we all stick together and we do our part, we can win this thing. Are you with me?
15: Utsos is a nesting area!
7: He's gonna get our eggs!
1: Isn't that just like a bud? Putting all their eggs in one basket.
6: Uzo! This ends today!
1: No bird can take me!
7: We'll see about that.
0: This is for brother! Onward, Kyles!
5: Kyles! He called me cousin! All right, former nine, come get your beating in an orderly fashion.
11: Target acquired. Steady? Melons away!
5: Two knuckle sandwiches to go!
2: No!
1: Yes.
7: Kai, follow me!
5: The Kaz is in the ring! Have a taste of some hot wings! All right, we've all said things we don't mean.
1: Your little experiment is over, old man. This community is an aberration of nature.
3: Get back here quickly.
16: Ow! Put your foot somewhere else!
17: That's not my foot.
16: Quiet!
18: It's a search party.
19: Anyone out there?
20: Squad, execute drill 26. On my mark. Three,
19: two,
18: one. Help!
21: From your guts, let them hear you. Higher, more desperate.
18: Zoe! Where is the search party?
19: You're looking at her.
18: But you're not even licensed.
22: Oh, I'm gonna fall over!
23: Putu has our eggs! It's over!
14: Holy crackers! We are living in a cuckoo clock!
23: Oh, goodness!
13: We owe it to them to do something!
23: You think you can take on Putu?
19: What a fool of us!
13: Exactly what Kai said. Together we can do anything!
19: You are an inspiration! You are an inspiration to other birds! I don't know how you do it! That is a very heavy mantle to carry.
24: Oh, this is a lot!

0: Is this what the mighty Zambezia has come to? Well, show me what you can. I have to say, I'm a little underwhelmed.
1: You mess with my fella, you mess with me. I'm gonna pop you in the eye with a macadamia.

0: I would have gone with chartreuse.
1: Really?
2: Why do those weavers have to be so brilliant at weaving?
3: Hurricane, steady as you go. Target up ahead.

0: Marabou's on our side? What next?
1: Father!
2: Zoe!
3: We're coming in hot! Line it up! Line it up!
0: I've had enough of this lizard!
3: Execute drill 46! On my mark! 3, 2, 1...

0: Woo-hoo-hoo. I'm gonna smack him for that heart attack he just gave.
1: Just like old times, huh?
2: In the club now.
3: He's my cousin, you know. Oh, yes, he is. Very strong bloodline.
1: I've got my eye on you, hot guy.
4: Your mother would be proud. I'm proud, too.
2: Thanks, Dad. Dad, this is Zoe.
5: I was the little egg you saved. It's such an honor to meet you.
4: The honor is mine.
6: On this day, we can truly say that no bird is an island!
2: What is he doing?
7: I'm grooving.
5: Let's call it the Funky Chicken.
7: This is amazing.
2: Oh, Dad, it's almost there.

0: up. Beautiful. 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Beautiful.
1: Thank you. I call it blutiful.
2: Hey, now this is how you take it easy. Ooh.
3: Pudding.
4: Get up, at last.

0: that I'm off, fighting off Boozo single-handedly, and I was nothing less than magnificent.
1: He was magnificent.
2: I look good when I do this, don't I? Yes,

0: She's alive. She won't last a second longer.
1: Open it up! I don't even know what I'm doing here.
2: You've been gone 6 years.
3: Absentia.
1: I'm gonna solve this.
3: Έρχεται και είναι καθηλωτική στο Action 24.
4: It's a cops.
5: I'll go this way.
4: Go ahead. Pull that trigger, you punk. I'd love to blow you away.
6: You have the right to remain silent.
3: The Rookies.
4: Will you say that again, please?
3: The Rookies. 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
2: 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His English is better than his French.
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3: Did you ever have occasion to hear the term adverse event?
5: A wrongful death suit was filed against you and High Star in federal court.
6: The plaintiff's attorney is Ellen Parsons. The brief lists a single witness, Christopher Sanchez.
7: Mr. Sanchez came forward as a witness. He claimed that High Star was involved in illegal activity that led to the deaths of three men.
8: I never liked that last mission.
9: Lawsuit's been filed. The company cannot have you talking.
7: Mr. Sanchez, in previous conversations, do you recall stating that you were involved in an illegal operation?
10: I don't ever recall saying that.
11: What you doing? I told them what you wanted.
12: They got him to lie.
3: I think they were going after somebody over there.

0: praise God. And good evening. It fills my heart with joy to be here with you tonight. This week, my six-year-old son made a Christmas card for me. It said, "Peace on earth, goodwill to all men." Peace on earth.
1: I didn't know you were home. How are you?
2: I'm good.
1: What are you doing here?
2: I had to come back.
1: Why?

0: Hey.
1: I missed you last night.
0: Oh. I got hung up at work. Sorry.
1: You spent the night at your desk, didn't you?
0: Where are you? Let's, have lunch later.
1: I'm on my way to the airport.
0: Right. Of course. Have a good time with your folks. Wish them Merry Christmas for me. Travel safe.
1: Merry Christmas, Alan.
0: Merry Christmas.
2: Ho, ho, ho.
3: Alhamdulillahi Rabbil Alameen Ar-Rahman Ar-Rahim Malik Yawmiddin Iyaka Na'budu Wa Iyaka Nasta'in Ihdinas Siratal Mustaqim.

0: This is bullshit, Patty. You have no respect for my client. You know, if you insist on additional days to depose Mr. Coupe, you have to do it in a timely manner.
1: I'm not going to depose him until I'm fully prepared.
0: Fine. I'm going to get the judge to compel you.
1: Good. Give it your best shot. I'm sure the judge will understand that it takes a little time to read 10 years' worth of clinical trials.
0: You've had time.
1: A month, Jim. Springtime in Paris, it's not so bad.
2: It looks like that went well. I don't want you to have to jeopardize your other case by helping me.
3: Don't worry about it. It's good to let them stew. What's wrong?
2: It's Chris. I don't know if he's safe. I don't even know if he's alive.
3: Are you getting emotionally involved?
2: No. No.
3: Don't. It'll affect your judgment. You'll make mistakes.
4: I'm here to see Ellen Parsons.
5: And your name is, sir?
4: Christopher Sanchez.
6: So this is the latest transcript.
5: You can wait in here.
4: Thank you.
5: And there's coffee and tea right out there. Help yourself.
3: Ellen, I want you to seriously reconsider pursuing this case.
2: I appreciate your concern, Patty, I do, but it's fine.
7: Ms. Parsons?
2: Yes?
7: There's a Mr. Sanchez waiting for you in conference room two.
4: Miss Parsons?
2: Who are you?
4: My name is Nassim Marwat. That is for you.
2: Did you tell reception you were Chris Sanchez?
4: Only so I could see you.
2: Call security, please.
4: Oh, no, please. Chris Sanchez sent me. I'm his friend. See. This is from Chris.
8: She's a real pretty lady, this church. Restoration's picture perfect.
9: Well, that was only possible because of you. We're all grateful.
8: There's no need to thank me. I'm happy to do it.
9: So what's on your mind?
8: I've been struggling with Christmas Eve.
9: You're having second thoughts about giving the guest a sermon?
8: No, I'm honored to do that. I just want to be sure I have something worthwhile to talk about.
9: Of course.
8: When Mary Alice was alive, she was my ear for this sort of thing. I'm kind of lost without her. I must have filled a dozen waste baskets with crumpled paper.
9: It happens to all of us.
8: I've been reading my Bible, studying my favorite passages. I don't just want to talk about what matters to me. I want to speak to the whole congregation.
9: Howard, that's my job. You're a unique man with a unique perspective. It's why I asked you to speak. The congregation can be enlightened by your point of view.
8: I don't know about that.
9: Trust that God can lead you down the right path. And remember that the faithful heart never errs.

0: Where did you get this?
1: Chris gave it to my father so that I could bring it to you.
0: And how do you know Chris?
1: I helped him with his work, the missions. I will scout the region, I'll talk to the people, I translate. I gather information.
2: Mr. Marwood, are you employed by High Star?
1: No. I only do this for Chris. My family and Chris, we have the same enemy. You see, my father, he was educated in the West. We love our country, but the Taliban, they destroy it.
0: On Chris's last mission, 3 of his men were killed.
1: Yes, that is true.
0: Do you know the purpose of that mission?
1: They go to a village, and then they take someone away.
0: Who did they take?
1: An Afghan. That's all I know.
2: And why did they take him?
1: Every mission, they take someone away. Dangerous men who have knowledge.
2: What did Chris's unit do with these men?
1: Interrogate them. They asked them questions to find out what they knew. Chris explained this to my father. And now my father is dead. That company is responsible for murdering my father.
0: I'm so sorry, Mr. Marwood. Do you know where Chris is now?
1: No. I looked, but he is nowhere.
2: Did anyone else know that you were assisting Mr. Sanchez?
1: No, no one.
0: Chris's unit that you were referring to, was it these men?
1: Yes. On the final mission, there was another, an American that I've never seen before. I'm sorry, I do not have more information. I only seen him once and he never saw me.
0: So they were interrogating terror suspects?
2: Sounds like it. Unfortunately, Marwood is worthless as a witness.
0: I know. It's all hearsay unless we can find some other way to confirm his story.
2: If High Star was running some sort of terrorist extraction program, they couldn't have done it alone. Someone in the government would have had to have known about it.
0: Sorry, it's my mom. I was supposed to meet her to do some Christmas shopping.
2: Go ahead, talk to her. I'm gonna go out. I think I know someone who might be able to help us.
0: I'll come with you.
2: No, no. That'd be a little tricky. Check in with me later.
0: Hey, Mom. Mom, are you there?
3: Where are you? Are you okay?
0: I'm fine. Sorry, I was going to call you. I got stuck in a meeting.
3: Are you going to come shopping?
0: I don't think I can.
4: I'm looking at these bracelets again. They're all so pretty. I can't decide which one Aunt Glory would like. I need your eye, Ellie.
0: I'm sorry, Mom. I don't think I'm going to make it today.
3: That's okay, sweetheart. I know your work's important.
0: Listen, we'll pick something out for Laurie tomorrow, okay? A potential witness has just shown up out of nowhere.
4: Ooh, exciting. Who is it?
0: Mom, you know I can't talk about it.
3: You always keep the juicy details from me.
0: An Afghani man. But that's all I can say.
4: Well, good luck. I'll take a rain check for tomorrow.
0: Bye, Mom.
5: That's impossible.
6: Who else at High Star knew about the program?
5: Carter and Sanchez. You knew that.
6: I know that's what you told me.
5: I've withheld nothing from you.
6: Well, somehow there's a new witness in town.
5: We gotta find out who this guy is. I'm supposed to be meeting with the Defense Department next week. I have $60 million in contracts on the line here.
6: Any chance Chris Sanchez had something to do with this?
5: Carter has Sanchez locked down.
6: Sanchez could have sent someone back here.
5: Maybe.
6: Shouldn't be too tough to find out. You know how to get answers.
5: Sanchez is an American citizen.
6: There are no rules. We need information. Who the fuck cares how we get it?
5: I'm not gonna do that to one of my own men. I'm not gonna give that order.
6: You either believe in what we're doing or you don't, Howard. I'm gonna go check with my sources.
7: The next one's on me, Blondie. What's your poison?
2: It's 11 a.m.
7: Yeah, oh, I know, I know. I could have been here early, except I couldn't find my socks. Which reminds me of a story about the chimp with the clap.
2: No one wants to hear it, Bill.
7: Holy shit. Patty Hughes.
2: Your landlord gave me a couple of suggestions of where you might be drowning yourself, so I came by for a little conversation.
7: A little conversation? About what?
2: About something near and dear to your heart.
7: It's not possible.
2: What about extraordinary rendition? I assume that in between drinks, you've been following Howard Erickson and High Star.
7: What about him?
2: Well, I've been hearing rumors that Erickson may be running his own in-house operation, seizing and interrogating terror suspects.
7: Erickson would be insane to go that far off the reservation. High Star's not sanctioned for intelligence operations. He'd lose his company. That ever got out.
2: Yeah, but what if Erickson is being protected?
7: Schmuck better be if he's gonna run a program like that. So, what are we saying here? Get your sights set on taking down High Star?
2: No, not me. One of my associates, Ellen Parsons.
7: Never heard of her.
2: Well, if she wanted confirmation that High Star was running a program like that, how would she get it?
7: Patty, nobody's taken my calls for the last 15 years, including you. How the fuck do I know how she'd get it?
2: You know, I'm sure you must still have a few drinking buddies lurking in the shadows of D.C. You owe me, Bill. Buy yourself a couple of rounds. Think about it.
8: Poor manager. What can I do for you?
6: How are your ties in the Afghan community?
8: Well, I have some eyes and ears.
6: How's your Pashto?
8: A little rusty. What have you got?
6: Someone's just arrived from Afghanistan. He's dangerous. I need you to find him before he does any damage.
8: Some details would be helpful.
6: I'm guessing he's from the Kunar province, or at least he spent time just south of the Hindu Kush. As for his tribe, I'd say Kam Nuristani. Start there. That's all I got.
8: Bas, Shalzar Khalko. Excellent. I will be happy to look for the next year.
6: You don't find him, I'll be happy to revoke your immigration status.
8: Burman John, there's no need to talk like this. I will search.
6: Your Uncle Sam thanks you for your vigilance.
9: Blessed be the peacemakers, for they shall be called the sons of God. I did not come to bring peace to the earth. I did not come to bring peace but a sword. AC.
10: Sir, Base camp said you were trying to get in touch with me.
11: We got ourselves a situation here.
9: An individual arrived from Afghanistan. He's in New York talking to lawyers. Any idea who this could be?
10: No, sir.
9: Is it possible Sanchez sent someone stateside?
10: He spoke to that contact of his.
9: Find out what they talked about. See if Sanchez set anything in motion.
12: Yes, sir.
9: AC, this is important. Top priority. Understand?
10: Sir, just to clarify, you're asking me to talk to him.
12: Sir?
9: Yes, just talk to him. See if he'll listen to reason.

0: Food, it tastes like home.
1: Oh, tete kunarna e.
0: Der nazde, lagman.
1: Zeta kandarna e.
0: I visited. It's very beautiful.
1: Please come back. You're welcome anytime.
0: Manana. You sure you're not hungry?
2: I'm fine, thank you. I was hoping you could help me with something. Have you ever seen these initials before?
0: Certainly. This is the Double D's.
2: The Double D's?
0: Chris and his men, they call themselves this.
2: What does that mean?
0: I don't know.
2: I really appreciate you coming all this way, Mr. Morrow.
0: You should thank Chris. He told my father to send me here.
2: The last time I saw Chris, he was going through a very difficult time. Did your father say anything about his state of mind?
0: When Chris came to visit my father, he wished to apologize.
2: For what?
0: For the company, for the work, for the taking of the men who do not return.

0: and suspected of terrorist activities.
1: Okay, let's go.
2: What do you believe a Highstar employee would do if he located the type of man that you're referring to?
0: Highstar employees would remove these men for questioning.
3: Excuse me, I'm sorry to interrupt, but you're gonna have to stop.
4: What's wrong?
5: What took you so long?
6: I stopped for a massage.
1: FBI, Nassim Marwad, you're under arrest.
4: What are the charges?
7: Sir, stand up,
1: conspiracy
7: please.
1: To commit a terrorist act.
0: I've done no such thing.
4: What? He's been in protective custody.
0: This is not possible.
4: What the hell is going on? He's not even in the system, sir. Excuse me.
7: I hacked into the Fed database, no problem.
6: Good.
7: I was able to get your terrorist into the system.
6: Didn't know if you needed this back.
5: Oh, yeah.
7: How'd you get that anyway?
6: After he checked out of his hotel.
4: Sir, thank you for your trouble.
8: No trouble at all.
6: I went into his room.
5: Found some hair in the wastebasket.
6: He must have shaved his beard after he came to the States. I imagine he wanted to blend in.

0: She's alive. She won't last a second longer.
1: I don't even know what I'm doing here.
2: You've been gone 6 years.
3: Absentia.
1: I'm gonna solve this.
3: Έρχεται και είναι καθηλωτική στο Action 24.

0: Amber, thanks for coming in. Sorry to keep you waiting.
1: Oh, that's okay. I was just admiring your art, especially this piece.
0: She's one of my favorite artists. I have a couple more of hers at home.
1: I wish I could collect, but I don't have the space.
2: I used to paint a lifetime ago, before I grew up and realized I had bills to pay.
0: Picasso has one of my favorite sayings. He said, every child is an artist. The problem is staying an artist as you grow up. I try and remind myself of that every time I leave a board meeting. Speaking of business, where are you off to next?
1: Next is Tokyo for the Asian market and then Phoenix for the annual review.
0: And you really like that? Moving from place to place, always on the go?
1: I do. Gives me a sense of independence, not having to commit to one place, and I get to experience so much.
0: Is it possible to change your mind?
1: Are you offering me something?
0: That's what I like about you, Amber. Straight to the point.
3: You're the most talented project manager we've ever had at Marsh Technology. I think it's time to take the next step.
0: We have an opening for a director's position, and I would like to offer it to you. You'd be based in London.
1: London?
0: You'd be settled in one place, but you could still travel to the other international offices.
1: I'm flattered.
0: There's a caveat. You'll have to be there by Monday.
1: Monday? That's only 8 days.
0: I know. It's fast, but we need someone to hit the ground running. To sweeten the deal, we are prepared to offer you this.
1: This is very appealing.
0: So it's a yes.
1: Can I be honest with you?
0: Always.
1: This would be a huge change for me, and it's pretty sudden. Do you mind if I take a couple of days to think about it?
0: No, of course not. But we do need an answer by the end of the week. There's another candidate. To be clear, Amber, this job is yours if you want it.

0: Hi.
1: Oh, Amber, I'm so glad I got a hold of you. I have some news about your father.
0: News about Dad?
1: Yes, your dad's taken a bit of a spill.
0: Is he okay?
1: Oh, he's fine. It's just that he has to stay off his ankle for a couple of weeks. It's badly sprained.
0: Poor thing. Can I talk to him?
1: He's resting now. Amber, I really hate to do this. Founder's Day is coming up, and you know it's the busiest time of year, and we could really use your help.
2: Your dad can't run the cafe, and you know how difficult he is as a patient. I have to look after him.
0: Well, what about Charlene?
1: Charlene is 8.5 months pregnant.
0: Oh, wow. I did not realize she was that far along. I've just been so busy.
1: It'll only be for a couple of weeks, and then your dad will be up on his feet again.
0: Of course I'll come, Mom.
3: Besides, I'll get to catch the Founders Day Festival.
1: This won't be a problem with your work?
0: No, it'll be fine. I'm just finishing up a job in Chicago, but I can catch a flight tomorrow.
1: Thank you, sweetheart. You're such a lifesaver. I love you so much.
2: I love you too.
1: Oh, I'll see you soon.
0: Okay, I'll see you then.

0: I want to apologize for the inconvenience. We're doing a little track work, but the bus will take you to the next stop. And then from there, you can board the train for Whitbrook Harbor. But just step forward. Thanks. Ticket, ma'am?
1: Ticket? Oh, don't have. Okay. There you go.
0: That's a phone.
1: Yes, I know it's a phone. Don't you take contactless payment?
0: We're a contact-only operation.
1: Okay, well, I don't have a ticket. I would usually take an Uber, but they said that the highway was super backed up, so.
0: No problem. It'll be $6.
1: Okay.
0: And we don't even have to make contact.
1: It's funny. Okay. There you go.
0: That's a credit card.
1: Oh, come on, tell me you take credit cards.
0: Cash only.
1: Cash? Who even carries cash these days?
0: Sorry, we're not the big city.
1: Yeah, clearly. Okay, I have pounds, euros, and $2. Please tell me that you're not going to not let me get on this bus.
0: I couldn't do that to you. But you are gonna have to work it off. I'm kidding. I'll let it slide this one time.
1: Okay. I'm just gonna get on the bus then. Thank you.
0: Need a hand?
1: No, I'm good. Thank you so much.

0: I love you, Teddy, but don't run.
1: Mommy, I'm hungry. What are we gonna eat?
2: Aunt Amber will be here any minute, then we'll eat.
1: Yay!
3: Go make sure you wash your hands, please.
0: Teddy and the new baby, look out. Double trouble.
2: Mom, how did you do it, Aunt? Keep your sanity.
4: We had girls.
0: Who said anything about sanity?
4: Here, have a taste.
2: Do I have to?
4: Go on.
2: Whoa, Dad. Too much sugar. Even the baby's giving me a kick.
4: I know I put the right amount in.
3: For double the recipe, maybe.
2: Dad, one of these years, you'll get your Founder's Day punch right on the first try.

0: take a look at you.
1: It's so good to be here.
0: Oh, you're so beautiful. Come on. Let's close that door and get you in. Just enjoy the dinner.
1: Oh, here, let me take that. It's heavy.
0: Oh, wait.
1: I brought way too many things, as per usual.
0: Look who I found.
2: Sis, I've missed you.
1: I miss you.
3: Hey, Amber, you look well.
2: Thank you. So do you guys. Dad, how are you feeling?
4: Much better, now that I see you in person.
2: Oh, come on. You guys act like I never visit. It hasn't been that long.
0: It's always so quick. You pop in, you pop out.
5: Oh, she's busy and successful. Leave her alone.
2: Mm-hmm. And where is my favorite nephew? Oh, ah, there he is. Oh, my goodness. Look at you. You are getting so tall. I bet you're going to start playing basketball soon.
6: I'm going to play baseball.
2: Well, you're such a little all-star. I bet you can do both. Unless, maybe, you want to be a pilot? Oh. Cutie. So cute. Is this for me? Oh, Teddy, it's beautiful. Thank you.
6: Thank you.
2: Is this you flying the plane?
0: Seems artistic talent runs in the family.
2: Oh, Teddy's on. You are absolutely glowing, Charlene.
0: That's just my aura of desperation to get this kid out.
7: Thanks for helping out on the front lines today.
8: No problem. Happy to help out.
9: And anyway, that's it for me till after Founders Day. Just too many details to take care of.
7: If you need more hours, let me know.
8: Oh, thanks. But, you know, with a bunch of clients for Carpenter and his sister at home, who's got the time?
7: Good man with a strong hammer.
9: Hey.
7: Enjoy.
9: Thanks. Hey, sis. Yeah, I just checked the website. I saw that the Founders Day page isn't live yet. Yeah, we're really gonna have to get on that. It has to be perfect. Okay, thanks. Yeah, I'm just gonna make a few stops before I go home. Are you good? Do you need anything or? Okay, all right, bye.
10: It is so wonderful to have my whole family together again under one roof.
11: Doug, how are the renovations going over at the house?
12: 3 more weeks. We'll be out of your hair.
10: Oh, nonsense. We love having you here. This house is too big for the two of us.
12: Yeah.
10: You can stay here as long as you like.
0: Hey, Amber, when was the last time you were around for Founders Day?
13: It's been a really long time. I don't think since college.
7: Where are you off to next?
13: It's a bit up in the air right now.
12: No pun intended.
6: I want to go travel with you, Aunt Amber. Can I?
13: I would love that. When you're old enough, if Mommy and Daddy say it's okay, then I would love to show you all of the most fascinating places, just you and me.
6: Mommy, Daddy, can I please?
12: Whoa, we'll need a second savings account. College and traipsing around the world.
0: Well, he and this one can traipse with their bon vivant aunt when they can afford to traipse on their own dime.
10: Amber?
13: Mm-hmm.
10: We've heard about your work, and we've heard about your travels. What about...
13: love? Because we all know it wouldn't be a trip home without that question. I love you. When there is something to tell you, I promise you will be the first to know.
10: Honey, I just want you to be happy.
13: I am happy. I like the way that my life is, and I don't need someone in it to define who I am.
14: Well said, honey.

0: What are you doing here?
1: You owe me a coffee. We said the same thing at the same time. I called it, so you owe me a coffee.
0: Is that seriously a thing?
1: Wait, are you Amber? Rick and Barbara's daughter?
0: Yes, I am.
1: Huh. It's weird that we never ran into each other before. Well, I mean before the great caper.
0: Oh, well, I do like to keep my scandals to a minimum.
1: Ah, I see.
2: Jason!
1: Hey, buddy, how you doing?
2: Maya and Amber pretty, isn't she?
0: Teddy. Kids say the darndest things.
1: They're honest. Hey, is your grandma around? She has a bag of clothes for the Founders Day charity drive.
0: Charity, really?
1: Yeah.
3: Jason, here you go.
1: Oh.
3: I hope you'll make good use of them.
1: Oh, they will. Thank you.
3: Would you like to come in and join us?
1: Oh, I'd love to, but I really should get home.
3: Oh, well, another time then.
1: Yeah. Well, you guys have a good night.
3: Good night.
0: Bye. Oh, Dad, I see your ankle hasn't stopped you from making your famous Founders Day punch. Are we still catering this year?
4: Of course. I wouldn't miss it.
5: Here, let me make you a nice tall glass. Mm.
3: So,
0: it really is.
3: Jason, cute, single.
0: Wow, Mom, you're really slowing down. He left, what, 4 hours ago, and you're just bringing this up now?
5: He is quite the looker. And single.
0: Okay, now you too, sis.
5: Look, all I'm saying is maybe broaden your horizons from the usual brooding international types.
6: Yeah, like me.
0: Anyway.
3: My favorite of yours.
0: I don't know why, but I've been thinking about these a lot lately. My paintings.
5: Doug and I love the one we have in the living room.
6: Yeah, you were the Mr. Calling, Amber.
0: I saw this beautiful painting yesterday, this gorgeous gazebo. It reminded me so much of Nana's. I really miss her.
3: I do too. But she is with us in spirit. And we still have that beautiful house.
0: True. Char, how come you guys didn't stay there during the renovation?
5: It's a bit far from Teddy's school.
0: Oh. Do you remember when I tried to convince you that there was a shark in the river?
5: Yes, I do remember that. I didn't go near the water that entire summer. But I had a great tan.
0: Yes, I did. Oh, life was so much simpler back then. All we had to think about was what bathing suit to wear.
4: No, I think your mother chose the bathing suits.
0: Well.
3: I think both of my girls made the right choices. I think they turned out pretty well, if I don't say so myself.
0: Thanks, Mama.

0: Roland, hi.
1: Amber, just wanted to check if you've given the offer any more thought.
2: Honestly, I just got home and with family and everything, I haven't really had time to think about anything.
1: Well, don't give it too long. I'm really going to need an answer, and soon.
2: Of course, I understand. I will, I promise.
1: Thank you. Bye, Amber.
2: Bye.

0: my gosh, Beth, I didn't even recognize you. You look incredible.
1: And you look so worldly. I heard you've been everywhere. We should get together and catch up. You must tell me everything.
0: Oh, we should. I'm the worst. I never give myself enough time to see anybody but family when I'm home.
1: How long are you in town?
0: Until Founders Day. Do you mind dropping this off at the cafe? Save me a stop?
1: Of course. It's a flyer for a play I'm directing for the festival.
0: We're reenacting the original Founders Day, which is also the same day that Harry and Annabelle Whitbrook got married.
1: Oh, I love that.
2: Amber, I remember you being such a wonderful artist.
0: We could also really use the help in the scenery, especially the backdrops. We're a little shorthanded.
1: I don't know. The cafe and my dad and Charlene, it's...
0: Oh, we want to ask much of your time. Oh, I'd just really love to take advantage of your talent while you're here. Well,
1: that's so sweet of you. I haven't picked up a paintbrush in forever.
0: We do close the cafe at 4, so I suppose I could come by afterwards.
1: Okay, fine, why not?
2: Wonderful. You'll be working with Jason, who's our master carpenter, so he's gonna be overseeing all the wood building projects.
0: Jason?
2: Oh, he's great, you'll love working with him.
0: Hey, do you mind if I start tomorrow? It's just my first day back at the cafe, so I've got a lot to get done.
2: Yes, yes, absolutely, yes.
0: Okay, it's great to see you.
2: Good to see you.
1: I'll see you tomorrow.
0: Bye, Beth.

0: Fancy bumping into you again.
1: I didn't take the first stop to smell the roses today.
2: Well, you're right. Normally, I'm more of a Gerberos girl.
1: Duly noted. Care to join me for a protein shake?
2: Sure. Don't mind if I do.
1: So I thought you were helping out at the cafe.
3: Oh, yeah. I'm going later. Charlene didn't want me to be overwhelmed by the morning rush, so not that I can't handle a little morning rush, but...
0: High power role like yourself? Of course not. From what I've heard.
3: Mom.
0: So, how long are you in town for?
3: About a week.
0: Oh, nice.
3: Yeah.
0: It's good to see the cafe's busy again. I was getting a little worried about it for a while.
3: Isn't it always busy?
0: I probably shouldn't have said anything.
3: No, it's okay. Is everything okay? Okay, those beeps are driving me crazy. I could never ignore them.
0: It's Founder's Day preparation.
3: Oh, Founder's Day. Yeah, I actually just ran into Beth, and she has got me on board, so it looks like you and I are going to be doing some work together.
0: Really?
3: Mm-hmm.
0: Well, that's great, because I could use the help. Got the website, got to get all the officials organized, the plaques, the carpentry work.
3: How come it's all on you?
0: My sister and I, we're the last descendants of Harry and Annabelle Whitbrook, so.
3: Oh, impressive.
0: Yeah, so it's a sense of duty to make sure the celebrations go well.
3: Mm-hmm.
0: I shouldn't say duty, I kind of love it, but it's a lot of work, especially this year. It's the 100th anniversary.
3: Well, it sounds like you could use some organization.
0: You think?
3: I'm a project manager, so organization is basically my job. If you want to come by the cafe later, I'm happy to see what I can do to help.
0: You do that?
3: Mm-hmm. I have to pay off my train ticket somehow.
0: That's true.
4: Nice. So, I hear your sister's in town visiting.
5: Yeah, she is. I'm so happy she's here, even if it's only a couple of weeks.
4: I could have run this place myself. I could have.
5: I cannot wait. I'm going to train Amber today and then do nothing but pamper myself.
4: Well, you deserve it. And I'm sure that Amber will pick things up in no time.
5: Okay, now again. What is the difference between a cortado and a latte?
6: You don't order a latte after 11 a.m.
4: Guys, I'm kidding. Okay. But that is how it is in Italy. I mean, you order a latte in the afternoon, they laugh you right out of the place.
5: Amber, I love you to death, but you're kind of missing the point.
4: I'm sorry. I'm just more used to delegating than I am to doing. But I will get it, I promise. I think.
7: You'll be fine, sweetie.
4: Thank you. You'll get it. You have such a cool aura about you. I want you to teach me everything about everything.
6: Well, thank you, but I don't think I would be a very good teacher right now.
8: Mom, looks like the baby's awake.
6: Hey, sis, I've got this, okay? Just go home and relax.
7: Yes, honey, go home to rest.
5: Doug and I have a dinner tonight. It would be nice to get a nap in. We'll leave at 7. Is that okay for you to babysit?
7: That's fine.
6: Wait, for Teddy? Well, let me babysit.
4: Really?
6: Yeah. I mean, how often do I get to hang out with my handsome little nephew? Besides, that way Mom can take care of Dad.
5: I love you.
4: I love you too. Now go.
7: Oh, dear.
6: What's wrong, Mom?
7: Low on non-fat milk. I don't know if we're going to have enough for the afternoon rush.
6: Well, don't we have a supplier for something? I could give them a call.
7: We're a bit behind in our payments.
4: Is everything okay with the cafe?
7: Everything's fine. If you wouldn't mind riding to the market and getting some?
4: No, of course.
6: Oh, that should really be fixed. Somebody's gonna hurt themselves.
7: I know. It's on the list.
4: Okay, I'll be back in a bit.

0: All right, I should hold it.
1: Beth,
0: I can't keep repairing it. At some point, you're gonna have to replace it.
2: But I'm never gonna find an exact match. It's just so beautiful and one of a kind.
3: It would be such a loss if the museum would have to replace it.
0: Yeah. Actually, this door's a little bit warped. I'll come back next week, shave a little off the top so it doesn't stick.
2: That'd be wonderful.
0: And by the way, nice work on the display downstairs. That's the best one yet. And one last thing we have to do, so.
2: Thank you. I'm pretty proud of it.
0: Is that my mother?
2: Yes. And that is Mom right beside her.

0: Oh.
1: Hi.
0: Glad I can be of amusement to you. You would think a professional woman would not have met her match with some steamed milk, but,
1: Happens to the best of us. I brought my laptop.
0: Oh, great. Just let me finish up.
1: Sounds good.
0: hey, can I, grab you a coffee? I do owe you a coffee anyway.
1: Sure. Yeah, what's your specialty?
0: Literally just that.
1: I think I'll just get my usual.
0: Oh, you gonna play 20 questions or?
1: I usually just get a medium, half whole milk, 1/4 2%, 1/4 non-fat, that half decaf, half regular, no foam latte, with 4 sprinkles of cinnamon, 2 sprinkles of cocoa powder, extra hot.
0: Oh.
1: Oh, and I like to get a little vanilla in there, but I'll make it easy for you. Don't have to do that this time.
0: Easy.
1: Do you want me to do that, or?
0: No. Sorry. I mean, no. I can handle it myself. Okay, so you said a medium.
1: That's a large.
0: Yes, it is. and whole milk?
2: Half whole milk.
0: Half whole milk?
2: Yeah.
0: What does that even mean?
2: Half whole milk, 1/4 2%, 1/4 non-fat.
0: Okay.
1: No.
0: No?
1: No. No, you can't hot mix the milks.
0: But you want them mixed.
1: Yeah, you can't steam them mixed. That ruins the whole thing.
0: Okay, but they're gonna be mixed in the cup.
1: You can't outbreak the milk that way. But I mean, surely a professional woman like yourself would know that, right?
0: Yes, of course. You said half calf, half decaf?
1: Actually, you know what? Maybe I will just have some filtered coffee and a little bit of milk.
0: Well, I hope that this has been funny for you.
2: It has been hilarious.
0: Great. Yeah. Okay. Here you go. You might want to put the milk in yourself. It's probably safer.
2: Yeah, I got it.
0: So instead of relying on emails and sending texts back and forth, just send this spreadsheet online to everyone in the committee. They'll all be able to see the deliverables, the due dates, who's in charge of approving what. There will be no miscommunications, no forgotten tasks, and most importantly, no stress for you. Not no stress, just less.
1: Yeah, well, that would be fantastic. You're really good at this stuff.
0: Ah, thanks. It's just my job.
1: Just?
0: Yeah, it's what I do. I guess I'm pretty good at it.
1: Yeah, I noticed that the counter needs a little fixing over there.
0: Yeah, the whole thing looks like it's falling apart.
1: You want me to take a look at it? I do carpentry.
0: So I've heard. If you don't mind, that would be great.
1: Love to.
0: Don't drink.

0: Oh, hi, Dad. I was just about to leave. Is everything okay?
1: I just wanted to see how the credit card batch worked out. Did everything go through?
0: Yes, Dad. I told you I've got everything under control. Just relax.
1: Thanks, honey. One last favor.
0: Mm-hmm.
1: Do you mind driving the truck over to Molly's house so it doesn't block the Founders Day festival?
0: Sure. Where did you leave the keys?

0: Hello?
1: What would you like me to do? Just move around me.
2: Hi.
1: Hi. Sorry. So it looks like I've completely forgotten how to drive a stick shift.
3: Well, we're gonna have to move it.
1: Yeah, and here I thought it was just like a really great open parking spot.
2: I tell you what, you steer, I'll push.
4: Jason?
2: Yeah, I'll be right in. I just have to help a damsel in distress. You ready?
4: Yeah.
2: Okay.
4: Yeah, this thing isn't moving. Are you sure this is gonna work?
2: Did you put it in neutral? Okay, okay. All right, on three.
4: Okay.
2: One, two, three.
4: Oh, it's working! Okay.
2: There we go. And good. Hey, Mom.
5: Hey. Amber.
1: Molly?
5: I didn't know that you knew Jason.
1: How do you know Jason?
5: He's my big brother.
1: Oh. Well, this makes sense.
2: Come on in.
1: Thank you.
6: After you.
1: My dad's van is a stick shift, which I thought would be easy to drive, but I haven't done it in a shocker.
6: Good.
1: Oh, gosh. Thank you.
3: Careful.
7: Bait team champion.
3: I'll give you a run for your money.
7: Have I met my match?
3: I hope so.
7: When I was in high school, I was more into the arts.
3: Huh.
7: Yeah, that's probably why I haven't met you.
3: That or you just didn't want to debate me.
7: Where's Molly?
3: She's upstairs doing homework. Oh. First year of college.
7: Yeah, she's a great kid.
3: Yeah, she is. Smart, too. She's so artistic. She's a really good graphic designer. Should I say something?
7: Oh, no. No. I just remember being her age. I wanted to be an artist, too.
3: Oh, yeah?
7: Yeah. I never felt more alive than I did with a paintbrush in my hand, empty canvas in front of me. That empty canvas could be anything I wanted it to be. You seem surprised.
3: No, I just didn't strike me for the artistic type, you know, with your job, I mean.
7: Believe it or not, I wanted to travel the world and sell my paintings on the street and live the whole starving artist life.
3: Huh.
7: Now I've said something.
3: No, it's just I wanted to travel too.
7: Huh.
3: Yeah. Summer after high school, I drove my bike across Europe. You know, I actually wanted to be a blogger. You know, do tours of exotic places I visited.
7: That sounds great. Why didn't you?
3: Shortly after I got back, our parents passed away.
7: Oh, I'm so sorry.
3: It's okay. Thanks, but yeah, Molly was so young. I had to take care of her. I don't mean I had to.
7: Right.
3: I loved taking care of her, but it was definitely a dose of reality. Yeah, and so I picked up some carpentry and got a part-time job at the train station, and here we are.
7: Well, Molly's old enough now.
3: Yeah. Sorry, I feel like I'm complaining. I love my sister. I love the town. You know, I get to help people. It's kind of nice. People depend on me.
7: Sounds nice, though, having people rely on you. I often feel like I only have myself to rely on.
3: Does that mean there's no one special in your life? I'm sorry. I don't mean to pry.
7: No, it's fine. No, I've dated here and there, but I haven't really had time for anyone.
3: Yeah. Maybe we both put reality at the forefront a little too much, huh?

0: Maybe. Cheers.
1: Cheers.
2: I always do this. What?
1: You, Oh, man. Do you want me to get it?
2: Sure. Is it everywhere?
1: There you go.
2: Thanks. Oh my gosh, I have to go. I'm babysitting Teddy. I have to get back to my mom and dad's.
1: Oh, well, I'll give you a ride.
2: Oh no, that's okay. I'll just call a taxi.
1: No, don't do that. Look, it'll be faster if I take you. Look, I'll fix the truck. I'll bring it back to the cafe tomorrow. It's probably the carburetor. I've fixed it a million times, so

0: Jason, nice to see you.
1: And how is my handsome little nephew?
2: Jason, are you babysitting me too?
3: Me? No. I'm just dropping off your aunt.
2: Oh, please stay.
1: Well, if you would like to stay.
2: Yay!
3: Sounds like society. No, I'd love to.
0: Well, you two get nice and comfortable. Mom's out for a girls' night, and Dad's called it an early night.
4: Yeah, and we'll be back in a couple hours.
5: Maybe longer.
1: Okay, you guys have fun.
3: Yeah.
1: What do you want to do, Teddy?
3: Enjoy, guys.
4: Thanks.
2: Aunt Amber, can we make cookies?
1: You want to make cookies, huh?
2: Please, please.
6: I guess we can make some cookies.
1: Do you know how to bake cookies?
3: Do you know how to bake cookies?
1: I do not know how to bake cookies.
3: You're Barbara Verdon's daughter. How do you not know how to bake cookies?
1: Because I delegate, remember?
3: All right, buddy. It's just you and me. Where are the ingredients?
2: There.
1: Ha. Do you know where the bowls are?
2: In there.
1: In here?
0: Excellent.
3: You need lots of these, right? Ready for the greatest tasting cookies you've ever seen.
2: Yes. Ooh, that smells yummy.
1: You really do.
3: No, they're too hot, man. But we gotta let them cool down.
1: Okay, well, while we're doing that, we should probably clean up, because if we don't, my mom will kill me.
3: I guess we better clean up then.
1: You think this is funny?
3: Where? Oh, that is it. Oh, no. Take cover.

0: Roland.
1: Hi, Amber. I know you haven't made a decision, and I'm not pressuring you. Well, maybe a little. I just wanted to let you know, we've got your temporary apartment all ready for you should you take the job. It's not much, but...
0: Oh, don't worry. When I used to travel, I shared rooms in hostels, so I'm sure I can handle it.
1: What? Great. And, oh, Sarah, you'll meet her in London. She's our housing coordinator. She'll help you find something permanent.
0: Okay, great. Thanks so much, Roland.
1: Bye, Amber.
0: Bye.
2: I didn't mean to interrupt.
3: Oh, no, that's okay. I just block everything out when I'm in the zone. I was thinking with this, what I would do is get it to scale on here, and then I'll start putting it onto the backdrop canvas.
4: Perfect. I mean, I'm sure anything you do will be amazing. You probably have so many ideas.
3: Yeah, I think it's almost done, so hold on. She's gone. Okay.
5: Hey, partner.
3: Howdy.
5: Hey.
3: What do you think so far?
5: Wow, looks amazing.
3: You seem genuinely surprised.
5: Yeah, well, I've seen you make coffee and try to make cookies, but there's no one here to delegate, so. Man, look at the detail. Man, why you letting this talent go to waste? Hey, do you have any other work that I can look at?
0: Okay, just watch your step. These stairs can be a little tricky. Honestly, it's been so long since I've seen these paintings. I have no idea what kind of condition they're in, but I think they should still... Yep, exactly where we left them.
5: Oh, wow.
0: What?
5: See any numbers under the paint.
0: Very funny.
5: No, these are amazing. You ever think about selling
0: them? Oh, no. They're not that good.
5: No, they are. Beautiful.
0: Thank you.
5: Yeah, these belong in a gallery or something.
0: This one is one of my favorites. This is on the way to my Nana's house. And she had this gazebo that was my favorite place in the world. But it got destroyed in the storm last summer, so. Gosh, I haven't looked at these in so long.

0: have your coffees. Here you go. That one's for you, and that one is for you. Thanks, guys. Hey, what can I get for you today? Oh, yeah, perfect. That's $4. And Molly will be right with you with your coffee. Americano. Perfect. Here you go. There you go. Perfect. Oh, you're waiting on a scone. Okay, that's for you. And Molly has your coffee because she's the best. Oh, okay. Here you go. Perfect. Wow, that really was a rush.
1: Time flies so much faster when it's busy.
0: It does. Hey, Molls. Overall, how would you say the cafe is doing?
2: Between you and me? Not so good. I overheard some conversations that I probably shouldn't. Rick and Barbara's conversations.
0: About what?
2: I really shouldn't.
0: It's fine. It's just between you and me.
2: Well, I know things were tight, but the Mr. Crummles raised the rent.
0: Mr. Crummles?
2: The owner of the building. Mr. Crummles bought the cafe last year when the White sold all the properties on Main Street.
0: I didn't know that. Did he raise the rent a lot?
2: I think so. Definitely more than anyone expected. I'll see you later.
0: Yeah.
2: Bye.
3: Hey, sis.
0: Char, what are you doing here? You should be at home resting. It's your last few days before the baby arrives.
3: Oh, I need a rest from resting. I thought that maybe you could use a break. I know you're working on the Founders Day Festival. Molly and I can close things up.
0: You're a lifesaver. Are you sure?
3: Absolutely. It's a quiet time of day anyway.
0: Okay. Hey, Char.
4: What's going on with the cafe and the rent?
3: Oh. Don't bring it up to Mom and Dad. It'll just upset them. The rent went up 6 months ago, and, well, we were pretty much breaking even before then. Let's just say it hasn't been easy, and I'm worried we'll lose the cafe.
0: Why haven't you told me this before?
3: Oh, you're always so busy with work, we just didn't want to bother you.
0: Charlene, we're family. It's never a bother. Have you thought about any other ways to bring in some money?
3: We have, but to sell more food items means investing in more equipment. Mom, Dad, it'll crush them to lose it.
0: Anything in all of this. Like,
5: Hey.
0: Hey.
5: Everything okay?
0: Yeah, everything's fine.
5: Well, Charlene said I could steal you away.
0: Okay. Well, in that case, I will be done work for today.
1: I'll be right there.
0: Thank you.
5: So I ordered some material so I can fix the cupboard doors. I'll be here tomorrow.
0: Oh, that's great. Thank you, Jason.
5: Now, I figured you could use a break. And it is a beautiful day.
0: Is this for us?
5: You game?
0: I have not ridden a bicycle built for one in years, let alone one built for two.
5: Wow. It's like riding a bike. You never forget.
0: Okay. Wish me luck.
5: Yeah. You on?
0: Yes.
5: All right. Oh.
0: Oh. Oh, my gosh. Oh.
5: Here we go.
0: Okay. Oh. Oh, oh my gosh. Oh, oh. Okay.
6: Oh. Hey, I think you're starting to get the hang of this. I'm not having to work so hard.
0: Very funny.
6: You being serious.
0: I forget how beautiful it is to be here. It's so nice to come back and decompress from the hustle and bustle of being in an office and going from place to place.
6: I'm tired just hearing that.

0: What's going on? And why do you have the keys to my Nana's house?
1: Your mom. And we've worked up a little surprise.
0: What are you up to? The gazebo. But how?
1: Well, after the storm, your mom asked me to fix the beams. It needs a coat of paint, but it's almost as good as new. What do you think?
0: It's wonderful.
1: Yeah, let's go.
0: Gerberus, you remembered. Like time stood still from when I played here as a kid. A little bit of paint and it'll be good as new.
1: Well, next week after the Founders Day festivities, we can come back here and paint it.
0: Yeah, I would like that. It's perfect.
1: Yeah, I see why you love painting this. Mm. I lived here. I didn't want to leave.
0: The background for the play. This is it.
1: I'm already ahead of you. So you paint, I'll build.
0: Okay.
1: I thought we could make a set of three panels instead of one big one. That would be easier to haul over to the set, you know, for the play.
0: Yeah, that's a great idea. I will start sketching everything up.
1: I will build.
0: My grandpa had this boat, and when we were little, he would take me and Charlene out in it. He tried to teach us how to fish, but every single time he caught one, we freaked out. He just gave up.
1: And my dad and I used to go fishing.
0: Yeah?
1: A little further down the river. Oh, I don't think we actually caught any fish, so I can't really technically call it fishing.
0: Jason, why all of this?
1: What do you mean?
0: The gazebo and the Gerberas. I mean, we barely know each other.
1: Well, that is a good way to get to know each other.
0: Oh.
2: There you go.
0: Oh, thank you.
2: You know what would be perfect for the play's curtain call?
0: What?
2: I have the original bell from Harry Whitbrook's boat. Oh,
0: really?
2: They rang it at his and Annabelle's wedding.
3: It's in the archive room. I'm prepping this new nautical display next week, so it's just down there for safekeeping.
0: Yeah, that really would be great. I could come by and pick it up when I drop off the very special backdrop.
3: Wonderful.
0: Enjoy your coffee.
3: Thanks.
0: Oh, hey, Char. I have all of the daily receipts for you.
4: Thank you so much for doing this with Founders Day and everything. I'm just,
5: It's fine. I've got too much time on my hands and two boys at home underfoot. Plus, Mom tells me you're working on a new project with Jason. What's that about?
4: It's strictly professional. Just don't read into it.
5: I'll bet. And what's with the paintings?
0: Do you recognize them?
5: How could I not recognize Amber Verdon's original works? They're wonderful.
0: Thank you. Yeah, Jason got me thinking about my paintings. I thought, why not try to sell them here, and then I can use the money to help pay off the debts. What?
5: Don't get me wrong. It's a wonderful gesture. It's just that it's a temporary fix at best. And once you're gone in a couple of weeks and they're sold, we're still in the same situation. I'm getting worse.
4: Molly, I have to say, you are an incredible graphic designer.
6: Thank you so much.
4: I mean, coming from you, that means a lot.
0: Well, it's well deserved. We could do something like this.
4: Hey, do you know that guy?
6: Mr. Stuffy? Yeah, that's Mr. Crummles, the owner of the building.
4: Huh.
6: Seems to like your paintings, though.
4: Be right back.
7: Hi, can I help you?
8: I'll take this one.
7: Oh, okay. Well, I'm the artist, and you're actually my first buyer, so I guess that means I can call myself a professional artist now. would you like this wrapped? Or, you just want to take it. Also, I really take any form of payment. The only thing I probably can't take is debit card, just because, like, that's a little bit hard, but,
8: Cash is fine.
7: Okay. Okay. That was odd. Not that I'm complaining. But I didn't even buy a cup of coffee.
9: A customer is a customer.
7: Suppose so. Okay, back to our project.
9: Jason is going to love this. This is exactly what he needs. I mean, I love my brother, but it's time that he has some fun.
7: I can't wait to see Jason's face when he sees this. What's going on over there?
10: Oh, that is the Founders Day charity car wash. It's for the museum.
7: Hmm.
11: Do you want to go help?
10: Yeah.
7: Okay. Now, why am I not surprised to see you here?
1: Hey, what are you guys doing here?
7: Well, we wanted to come help.
1: Help?
7: Mm-hmm. Yeah, just tell us what to do.
1: Me? Mm-hmm. Delegate?
7: Yeah.
1: Huh. Well, here. Yeah, Malls, what are you,
7: Can I have this? Molly, I think Jason needs to learn a lesson.
9: Oh, absolutely. Yep.
1: No. Don't get any idea. No. Good? Oh, yeah, thanks for helping me out with the car wash. Although I think you sprayed me more than the cars.
7: Well, I was just there to make your life harder. Though I am glad that you raised so much money for the museum. It's pretty great.
1: Beth is gonna be beside herself.
7: Mm-hmm. And action.
12: Annabelle, may I escort you to the gala along the harbor promenade?
13: That would be awfully kind if you could, sir.
12: Ever since I came to this town, it's felt like home to me, and, well, I have to admit, I'm a bit stuck on you.
13: You're making me blush.
9: Paula, Ed, that was wonderful. The perfect Annabelle and Harry Whitbrook. Okay, continue rehearsing, and I'm gonna go check on the art department, and then we'll do the proposal scene next. I just love everything about the 1920s. I should have been born 100 years ago.
7: Oh, well, I, for one, am glad that you weren't. Otherwise, you wouldn't be here to put on such an amazing performance.
9: You're sweet. Thank you. And everything looks amazing, Amber.
1: She's quite the talent.
7: Oh, stop, you guys.
9: It's true. When Harry tells Annabelle that he's staying in our lovely town because he's fallen in love with her, with your background, everyone's gonna be in a bucket of tears.
1: Wish you could go.

0: So, what's after this? I mean, after your dad's back on his feet and Charlene has a baby?
1: Yeah, it's still TBD.
0: But I'm sure you have an idea. You are a planner.
1: Well, the plan was to go to Tokyo.
0: Tokyo?
1: Mm-hmm.
0: Wow. It's always been on my bucket list. Want to have sushi in Japan.
1: Yeah?
0: But you said was. Something change, or?
1: I got a job offer, but it's in London, so.
0: Wow. Is it permanent, or?
1: Well, I haven't accepted it yet. I would have to just start right away, and I'd have to leave my family sooner than expected, so.
0: Oh, I'm sure they would understand.
1: Yeah, I mean, they understand that my work is important.
0: But there's a chance I might not take it?
1: Sorry, just... Mom, hi. Oh my gosh, that's amazing!